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2: You'll remember last week, Deep Purple played that gig in New York State with their founding guitarist Ritchie Blackmore, joining them on stage for the first time in 33 years. He since talked to Guitar Player magazine about it, and he said it was very moving because it went on very quickly and had to play immediately. I couldn't warm up, but I wasn't there to be playing correct notes. Yes, you could tell that all was not right. But he said, I was there to see old friends I hadn't seen in 40 years, and we're all getting older. I think we realized it could be the last time we see each other, maybe. Well, earlier on in the chat, he told how he woke up the morning before the show thinking, you know, it'd be good for the fans if I just got up for one song, probably Smoke, and just show them that we're not at each other's throats and don't hate each other. Well, it was a success, as one person said online after they saw the show. Ritchie gone back on stage in spite of arthritis, herniated discs, and being 80 years old is the most rock and roll thing you'll see all year. This generation did such unbelievable things for music, and we will forever be in their debt. And if you don't already know, the Phil Lynott Convention is back this year, honouring Philip's 40th anniversary and celebrating his 76th birthday. The place is the Button Factory on Temple Bar. We'll hear music from Cork's Live Lizzie, Bandoleros, starring my man Jimmy Coo, and When Ireland Rocked, with the music of Lizzie, Gary Moore, Horselips, The Rats, and more, including Mama's Boys, featuring the virtuoso guitar Professor Pat McManus, along with some of Ireland's finest musicians. Also, for the first time ever, we'll see the Phil Lynott Music Award for Best Up-and-Coming Rock Artist and a Lifetime Achievement in Music Award. Who will it be? Well, I have been given the huge honour of presenting that award, but my lips are sealed. Find out at the Button Factory on Saturday night. 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
1: In cinemas, Sunny Dancer is a sweet and heartfelt coming-of-age comedy starring Bella Ramsey. 17-year-old Ivy is angry at the world after going into cancer remission, so her parents sign her up for a summer at what she calls chemo camp.
2: We're all part of this club that no one wants to be in.
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1: With a brilliant cast, including Neil Patrick Harris, this manages to find incredible joy and humour in a very heavy subject. It is uplifting and funny. Sunny Dancer gets 3.5 stars. Also in cinemas is The Pout Pout Fish, a colourful animated family adventure based on the best-selling kids' book. Nick Offerman perfectly voices Mr. Fish, a grumpy ocean recluse who accidentally bumps into an energetic baby sea dragon after their shipwrecked homes are destroyed.
5: Cheer up, mate.
6: Perfect.
5: Hey!
7: Hey, this is my home.
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7: Could you not? This place is delicate. 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
1: 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The Pout Pout Fish gets 4.5 fishes from me. 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
2: Only one place to start today. Scores of tributes continue to come in, remembering ZZ Top drummer Frank Beard. As you heard, Frank passed away yesterday. The following statement was released on the ZZ Top website. Elwood and I lost a great friend and collaborator. And the world lost one of the most natural, innovative drummers and a great and true son of Texas, writes guitarist Billy Gibbons. His signature backbeat was key to keeping ZZ Top on top. The band, which he was part of for 6 decades, is going to keep on keeping on as he wished. ZZ Top drummer Frank Beard died at the age of 77 following those Hell battles. The news comes just 2 weeks after ZZ Top pulled a show at the Hollywood Bowl, citing insurmountable obstacles. Now, I remember talking about this a couple of weeks ago on our music news. Before the band continued their live schedule with drummer Michael Monahan filling in for Beard. In 2025, Beard stepped away from another ZZ Top tour to address his health issues. He was born in Frankston, Texas in 1949 and paid his dues in a series of local outfits in the 1960s before a bizarre stint touring in a fake version of British rockers The Zombies. In May 1969, he joined Gibbons in the Moving Sidewalks before bassist Dusty Hill was recruited to complete one of rock's most enduring lineups. R.I.P. Frank. And finally, Aussie Fest has confirmed it's returning to Villa Park in Birmingham next year. The former travelling heavy metal festival, which was launched by Aussie and Sharon back in 1996. It'll have its first edition since 2018 and takes place at the venue where the Prince of Darkness performed his retirement show on the 5th of July last year. Aussie died July 22nd, just 17 days after the gig, following a heart attack at home in Buckinghamshire. He was 76. There's more music news on Nova.ie.

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1: News for Dublin, Kildare, Meath and Wicklow.
2: It's 6 o'clock. Good morning. I'm Ruth O'Connell. There's a call for deliberately driving the wrong way on a motorway to be treated as attempted murder. It follows the crash on the M9 last weekend. Tara Duggan reports.
3: Three women and a seven-year-old boy are still in hospital following the crash in the early hours of Sunday morning. The sisters and the child were on their way to Dublin Airport when they were hit by a car travelling in the wrong direction at high speed on the M9 near Moon. Five teenage boys in that vehicle were all pronounced dead at the scene. It led to concerns about social media posts featuring so-called wrong-way collisions. Now an MEP has called for deliberately driving the wrong way on a motorway to be treated as attempted murder. Billy Kelleher says current road traffic penalties don't reflect the seriousness of the offence. He says anyone deliberately driving the wrong way puts lives at such obvious risk and it should be treated as a serious criminal act.
2: Into leader Petter Tobin says figures released to him by Tusla show 13 unaccompanied children have been missing from care or accommodation for at least 6 months. He says the figures also show 127 reports of unaccompanied minors going missing, having already been recorded this year, more than the total for all of 2025. Deputy Tobin says the numbers raise serious concerns about safeguarding vulnerable children in state care. Five people have been killed and more than 20 injured in a Russian attack on Ukraine's capital Kyiv. The city's mayor says three districts came under fire from ballistic missiles overnight. Buildings were set alight with a number of residents trapped in shelters. Another attempt is underway to push for access to Sky Claris for people with Friedreich's ataxia. Patients and families will meet politicians and clinical experts in Dublin this afternoon, just days before the HSE is due to make its final decision on the drug. Independent Ireland leader Michael Collins is hosting the meeting. He says those living with the condition must be heard before that decision is made.
4: A lot of the patients that are suffering from Friedreich's ataxia and need the drug Skyclarys immediately will get an opportunity to come to Boswell's Hotel at 2 o'clock to meet with the professionals out there. We've invited the Minister for Health, the Taoiseach actually, the Taoiseach, and the, we'll say, the Drugs Task Group and the Senior Management with the HSE.
2: Legal proceedings over Palestinian scholarship students could be issued against the government in the coming days. Phoenix Law has threatened to take action in the High Court seeking a judicial review of the current visa structure if the Justice Minister doesn't respond by today. A protest was held at the Department of Justice yesterday evening in support of more than 20 students who've had their visas refused. UCD Students Union President Enzo Crothers says the situation is unfair.
5: You know, in many ways, coming to study here in Ireland, not just in UCD, is a lifeline for these students. And the minister to turn around and expect financial records and educational records, where are they getting them from? Are they getting them from their universities, the ones that are blown up, the banks that are blown up? It's simply not feasible, it's not logical, and the minister knows that, it's disingenuous.
2: Canada and the US say they're close to finalising a major new trade deal. It follows 3 days of talks in Washington and comes after the US paused a new round of 50% tariffs on Canadian goods. The Duke and Duchess of Sussex are moving back to Britain more than 6 years after leaving for a new life in California. Harry and Meghan will return later this month with Archie and Lilibet, who've been enrolled at British schools. It's a dramatic change for the couple, who spoke publicly about the pressures that led them to step back from royal duties. In an interview with Oprah Winfrey broadcast by CBS in March 2021, Harry explained why they left.
6: I'm part of the system with them, I always have been, but I guess there is, I'm very aware of this, that my brother can't leave that system, but I have. With that relationship and that control and the fear by the UK tabloids, it's a toxic environment.
2: And that's your news at 4 minutes past six.
7: And here we go.
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0: Radio Nova with BJ and Jim. Morning to you. Roll with it from Oasis to start us off on your Thursday morning.
1: Thursday morning. Look at that now. Here we are.
0: Friday's Eve or fake Fridays for some people.
1: Yes, that's it. Yeah.
0: Those carry on and all of that kind of carry on. Yeah. What's the story of your Thursday?
1: Is this jeepers.
0: Is it a better or worse Thursday than it was a Wednesday?
1: Oh, God, yes. Oh, it's much worse than that.
0: Much worse.
1: Oh, my God. I'm after taking 2 tablets there. I was going to say settle my nerves, but no, the nerves can't be settled. We figured that one out.
0: Right.
1: But to settle the pain in my head.
0: Oh, really?
1: No sleep again. Oh, geez, Jim. Oh, you've no idea, Jim, what it's like to be me. You've no idea.
0: Well, you say that, but funny enough, I do get to hear about it quite a lot.
1: I do. You do get to hear about it. I just don't think that... maybe I'm not good enough at expressing it. I'll try harder.

0: DJ and Jim, it is Morning Glory with Apple Green. Great food makes every journey better. M&S food at Apple Green offers a selection of sandwiches, cookies and more on-the-go favourites. 13 minutes past 6, morning to you. Just had the Killers when we were young. Has that line, he doesn't look a thing like Jesus.
1: Yes, yeah.
0: A coincidence, really. Because Dan texted in from Cork to say, Jim, it's just after 6 and I feel sorry for you already. He who died on the cross hasn't suffered as much. Wow, that's dramatic, Dan.
1: That is
0: seriously dramatic. But thank you very much.
1: He's obviously talking about me.
0: No, well, naturally.
1: Yes, you know yourself, Jim.
0: Right, 20th of August. Let's do the old celebrity birthdays. Was it yesterday you came close? We ran out of birthdays,
1: and I was doing well at the end there.
0: No fear of that happening today. I don't think. But anyway, let's start it off. Here's one for you. Belter to start. Don King,
1: oh my goodness, yeah. What a notorious sort of villain in the world of sport and pop culture and everything like that. The fact that he looks like one of those little trolls in the boy adds to it, you know.
0: Extraordinary likeness.
1: It's amazing, isn't it?
0: Absolutely. They look like they're kind of action figures of him.
1: Don't they? Like flame-haired little scoundrels.
0: So what was the story? Did he go from hero to zero,
1: Yes, he did.
0: He started off, he was kind of like a promoter for, like, and he was, you know, bigging
1: box
0: up.
1: Promoter, all that sort of thing, or events promoter.
0: But was he giving, like, lads a break, maybe, who wouldn't have got a break, and that sort of carry on, and then he turned out to be a sort of a...
1: Let
0: me take all of your money.
1: Well, he was always that. We just didn't know he was always that, because he hadn't hit the big time yet.
0: Right.
1: And then when he hit the big time, the big time, it was when he took on Mike Tyson, Mike Tyson under his wing, and Mike Tyson being the absolute savage that he was just like, you know, an unbeatable, a 19-year-old that was like, knocking out elephants and everything. And, you know, and then Don King takes over and starts to make all the money in the whole world. And then, of course, when that's that big, all the other boxers want a piece of the Don King promotional action.
0: So he started taking over.
1: None of them got paid.
0: Right. Wow. And has it never been kind of like, you know, obviously it's been a scandal, but has it ever been a... like a courtroom thing or a whatever.
1: No, because he spoofed him up by just giving him crappy contracts, I think. It was just, you know, he's one of these fellas that knows a loophole. One of these fellas, Jim, he just knows how to not do a day's work and get paid for it, you know.
0: one of them lads.
1: Yeah, one of them lads. Everyone's left wondering why they didn't get what was promised to them.
0: The weird thing is, from the media point of view, like, they lapped him up because he was larger than life.
1: He was a great character.
0: He got loads of attention.
1: Great interviews. Yeah. He was a big personality. He looked like a troll in a suit.
0: Yeah.
1: Like, he ticked all the boxes. He hung around with James Brown. You know, like, he hung around with all these people. The Rumble in the Jungle with Ali, actually, that was when he started coming to the fore, wasn't it?
0: Was that his?
1: I think that was one of his early ones, yeah. So, yeah. And then I
0: obviously bow to your greater knowledge, being the pugilist king that you are. Do you know what I mean? Being the most knowledgeable impresario there is.
1: Impresario. Yes, I have indeed French, given every boxer a Frenchie.
0: So what age now? Because I'll tell you something.
1: Some age now.
0: He certainly is.
1: Yeah, because if, like, you think he was a young man involved in the Rumble, the Rumble of the Jungle. Mm. That's what it's called now when Jim goes home in the evenings. I go and say...
0: yeah, that's the sound of my car going up the hill.
1: Jim inside the
0: car. It's a bit like the theme to George of the Jungle, done in a slightly...
1: Jim from the jungle, watch out for that tree.
0: Anyway, Don King, what age?
1: He is 86.
0: 95.
1: No way.
0: Yeah.
1: 95. Now, that has taken me by surprise, I have to say.
0: Mad.
1: Wow.
0: Don King, 95. Right, onto the movies. Amy Adams is celebrating her birthday today.
1: Amy Adams. Now, which one was she again?
0: She's the very lovely headed American actress who was in... it says here. What's it say here? It says Arrival. Never heard of that.
1: You know what?
0: Enchanted.
1: Yes. And she was in that mad
0: American
1: film.
0: Hustle. No.
1: Yes, yeah, and the mad
0: is American
1: film.
0: Hustle, the one with what's his name? Used to be Batman.
1: Used to be Batman.
0: Christian Bale. Is that American Hustle? No. Maybe I'm confusing it.
1: Yes, you're right, actually.
0: Is it?
1: Yes.
0: Okay, yeah, well then, she is the lovely-headed person I was thinking of.
1: You're right, that's who it is. And she was in that mad film called Night Bitch. Did you see that?
0: Is that the one where the bloke writes the story?
1: No, she turns into her dog.
0: Oh, right. No, I certainly didn't see that. How do you find this stuff?
1: Oh, because Clint reviewed it on this show.
0: Yeah, but exactly. Why would you watch any of them?
1: Do you know something? With some of them, you're not 150 miles away. And she did you know she was the voice of, and this was a great movie. Did you ever see that movie, Her? And it's Joaquin Phoenix, whatever his name is. You know him. And him.
0: Joey Joaquin Phoenix.
1: Whatever his name is. Joaquin Phoenix. Yeah, yeah. You know Joaquin Phoenix.
0: From the valley, like down in the...
1: That's your man, Whacker from the valley. Do you remember that, though? And it was about... It's so scary when you think about it now. It was released... I don't know, it must be 15 years ago. And it's like AI on his phone. Before we had AI on the phone. And he falls in love with the AI on the phone.
0: None of this rings a bell.
1: It's very...
0: you must spend an awful lot of time watching things on your phone and telly and whatever it is.
1: I just like the odds.
0: It's mad the way you...
1: I like weirdo stuff, you know?
0: Yeah. Stephanie Hoare, I think, who's in that movie, though, about... There's like... it's like a novelist, and it's like the novel is just too close to the truth, if you know what I mean. She's a publisher or something, and her ex-husband writes the book. Do you remember that one?
1: Don't know what that one is, Neil.
0: I thought it was... Anyway.
1: She was in a Muppet movie as well. But I'm going to say... that's a tough one. She's about 53. I just missed it, didn't I? Oh, fart in the box.
0: 52.
1: Ah, I'm
0: 52 for Amy Adams. Dave, what about this? One-time Spider-Man Andrew Garfield celebrating his birthday today.
1: Andrew Garfield? Is this what, back in the black and white days?
0: No, Andrew Garfield. He's very current at the moment. I'll tell you what he was in.
1: Spider-Man. That was like for back then.
0: He was in the amazing Spider-Man films. And he was in that, you know, that TikTok boom thing. Wasn't that huge? It's like a...
1: No. Oh. He wasn't your man from Seabiscuit. Is that him?
0: No. That's the other Spider-Man.
1: Oh, okay.
0: That's Tobey Maguire.
1: Right.
0: He was in Hacksaw Ridge. Did you see the war movie Hacksaw Ridge? No?
1: I heard of it.
0: Right.
1: Yeah.
0: The TikTok boom thing was very big. I didn't watch it myself now,
1: but I
0: remember it being very big.
1: Is it about TikTok?
0: No. It's kind of stage play or something. It's kind of like
1: really?
0: Yeah.
1: I don't know what that is. It's like a stage play. That's the sort of stuff I like. So nothing happens. It's like sort of boring, is it?
0: I don't know. I didn't watch it. I just remember like a lot of people going on about it.
1: I don't know.
0: Something that won't come to my mind. It doesn't matter. It won't come to my mind at the moment.
1: Well, it won't come to my mind now. I have a Riddler's who we're on about.

0: And he did have, what was his big solo hit?
1: Did he have a solo?
0: Yeah,
1: hit?
0: Well, we were much younger.
1: I didn't know that.
0: There was definitely a sort of a, it was a fairly morbid sounding tune, if
1: God, memory, I didn't know that.
0: If memory serves. Anyway, but Robert Plant, yeah, of course, synonymous with Led Zeppelin.
1: Yeah, of course he is. Oh my, and Led Zeppelin, I'll be honest with you now, I never got into the whole thing. It was all just a bit too acid in the bedroom or something like that.
0: I saw something recently now where they came out and said, you know the way, obviously, Led Zeppelin's Stairway to Heaven thing.
1: Yeah.
0: And they're, well, one of them at least anyway, was kind of disappointed that that's the song that they're most...
1: Yeah,
0: associated with, you know what I mean. He feels there were better songs.
1: Like, it's hard to,
0: one in particular. I can't remember which one it was.
1: It's hard to sort of go, like. I remember. Do you remember Christy Dignam said that as well?
0: About,
1: he came in to us and he said they wanted to put another song forward from the album instead of, you know, the big one that made
0: Crazy
1: it
0: World or whatever.
1: Crazy World, yeah. And he was, and he goes, says that did well. That did so well. The record company picked Crazy World. He says, no, there's better songs than that.
0: Yeah.
1: And when Crazy World did well, he goes, my God. Look at that's after. And he goes, that's not even one of the better songs on the album. He says, when they get a load of the other stuff,
0: yeah,
1: they won't believe what's happening. And then, of course, it's just none of them got as big as Crazy World.
0: Yeah.
1: And he just goes, see, you just can't tell.
0: Yeah, true. You know? True enough.
1: But you see, that's because Christy's sound. And he reflects back and says, oh, maybe I was wrong. Mm. Whereas Robert Plant just goes, no, you all are idiots and you all like the wrong song. You like the wrong song.
0: Anyway, what age is he?
1: You ticks. Apparently, he has a solo song called Big Log.
0: Big Log, yeah. Right. I wonder what that is.
1: I sat down for a big log. I gotta say, he's old. He's 86.
0: Not quite there yet. 78.
1: Oh, God,
0: 78 for Robert Plant. What about this? Fred Durst is celebrating his birthday today.
1: Fred Durst, all from Limp Bizkit.
0: Yeah, that's the one.
1: Yeah, of course he is.
0: Rolling, rolling, rolling. Yeah, Fred Durst of Limp Bizkit. God, that was the number one, that rolling song.
1: Yeah.
0: I didn't realise that.
1: He really had his moment, didn't he? Late 90s or something, whatever it was. He really had his moment. He was so super cool for a while.
0: Wasn't he involved in, wasn't there something in at a music awards and there was and Britney Spears and Eminem and all of that sort of vibe or something? It was a weird one.
1: Some MTV manufactured scandal or whatever. Yeah, I do remember something like that, but I can't remember what it was.
0: Mm.
1: But they were great. They were really good. I think they did a cover of California Dreamin' or something like that, didn't they? Some real sort of jovial cover that they turned into real heavy. That was good.
0: I'd never question your musical knowledge.
1: Oh, man. Jeepers.
0: I'll just go with the flow on that one.
1: There's a dig now, if ever I heard one. And then there was a row between him and Conor McGregor, wasn't there?
0: Was there?
1: Well, not a row, but didn't Conor McGregor say he was going to the gig on Twitter or something? See you there, I'd be in the front row or something. And Fred Durst was kind of like, sent him a message saying, don't bother or something.
0: Wow.
1: Whatever, I really know how to kill a story, don't I? It's actually a talent how to make something.
0: Yeah. I think everybody was hanging on your every word there, all right?
1: There you go,
0: Just a matter of reason, what age would you say Fred Durst is?
1: Not a bad question, Jim. Not a bad question, considering the context of the game. I'd say he's 60, no, he's 59.
0: Not quite there yet either, yeah. 56, though. 56 for Fred Durst. Right, last two, we can squeeze in very quickly. David Walliams.
1: Dave Walliams, yeah.
0: Is celebrating his birthday today.
1: Here's a fella who can't stay out of trouble.
0: Yeah.
1: He's always opening his big tick mouth.
0: He does seem to attract a lot of scandals, doesn't he?
1: Yeah, always bringing heat on himself. He's a heat seeker.
0: What's he done now?
1: Well, no, just... Well, he hasn't opened his mouth for a while,
0: right.
1: Has he? So...
0: But you're right, it's a weird thing. Like, I know there's kind of always, like, just the simmer of scandal, not scandals,
1: but he just seems to say annoying stuff people. That annoys, yes, yeah. That's it. It just annoys people. I'd hate to be like that. Imagine annoying people all the time.
0: Just saying stuff and constantly just annoying people.
1: Yeah, yeah. Just come, you know. And all you have to do is just be quiet. Give a man a break, for God's sake, you know.
0: Done all right for himself, in fairness.
1: Done very, very well. That was all that just sort of the judging days and X Factor.
0: Although I am going to say, you know, again, we've spoken about this before. Like, in fairness to you, you've written a book, and it was a book about your life, and there was the ups and the downs and the whatever, and it was great. And, you know, okay, somebody else had to join up the letters and all, but that's not the point. But the fact of the matter, he writes kids' books.
1: Yes, he does.
0: Right.
1: Yep.
0: And I'm just saying, do you know what I mean? At least, in fairness to you, you put like maybe a couple of hundred words on a page.
1: I know, yeah.
0: You know what I mean?
1: No, I have. You didn't, I know where you're going.
0: You didn't put a picture and two words on a page.
1: I know.
0: Do you know what I mean? No, I know he doesn't want maybe a little bit more than that.
1: I'd be reading books to the kids now. And I'd be done. If you can finish a book in under a minute.
0: Yeah.
1: And I'd be
0: is
1: honest.
0: Is it really a book?
1: Is it? That annoys me.
0: Yeah.
1: And like, not that I'm William Shakespeare or anything, but when the book awards came up and I lost to a cookbook.
0: Yeah. Yeah.
1: you know,

0: You put your life down on paper and you lose to a picture of a burger. I'm very upset about that.
1: I'm kind of with you.
0: You know.
1: Do you know how many more words I wrote than him?
0: Yeah.
1: He only wrote 8 words and he's after getting... He sells millions.
0: There was a guard there who wrote the history of his life. Solving murders and all.
1: Yeah.
0: He wrote a book. Book of the Year had a burger in it. I'm just saying.
1: So David Walliams then, what are we thinking?
0: David Walliams. He's 63.
1: 55.
0: Is he 55?
1: Yeah.
0: Looks brutal.
1: And I had to get this one in at the very end. Joe Pasquale is celebrating his birthday.
0: Ah, brilliant. Little Joe Pasquale. He's like a cartoon, really, isn't he? He's like a cartoon man.
1: I mean, it's been proven that that is his voice. But
0: yeah. It does sound. How do you get a voice like that?
1: That's mad.
0: How do you grow up?
1: Is he just brilliant at pretending? Like, does he go into his house and go, "Hell yeah, that's another day done anyway"?
0: Yeah. I'll tell you something. I'm getting sick of this.
1: It's mad. That would surely that drives himself mad.
0: It must be. Yeah. He sounds absolutely ridiculous for a man.
1: Yeah.
0: And like when you're like that, I mean, I guess the point. Like he has to have serious moments in his life. You don't see them on TV. He doesn't do them. But there has to be moments in his life where that voice gets him.
1: Yeah.
0: Laughed at. What he was saying, it's very serious. You've got you've got heart disease, and oh no.
1: Yeah. Imagine him doing your what's that called? Your eulogy.
0: Yeah, it's your funeral.
1: Imagine that.
0: I'm gonna hire him, no matter how much it costs, when Jim is carked. I'm hiring him.
2: He was great in the radio.
0: Yeah, it'd be absolutely amazing.
1: Here's a song that'll get on your nerves. Yeah. Get on your nerves.
0: That's like carrying your coffin.
2: I know a song that'll get on your nerves. Get on your nerves.
1: Yeah. Right, what age is Joe Pasquale? My God, look how late we are.
0: Oh, I'm so sorry. He's 67.
1: No, quite there yet. 65.
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5: Dismiss a track of Brain on Augustusha nomination. Radio Nova Sula Cahaver this week in music history. History was made in Chocton Shaw Nijek Shaska Do, Nura Hein Ringo Star of Hate Gig Mark Within the Beatles, Treish Dira Gora Cleek, The Clockta.
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0: Radio Nova with PJ and Jim. Get back from the Beatles. Look at this. Oh my God.
1: I'm so sorry.
0: What time of the day is this to be going over?
1: I can't shut up sometimes.
0: People out there hanging on, like, and waiting to hear what the big news stories and weather of the day is.
1: The weather of the day.
0: Imagine anybody coming to this show.
1: That's what you need for the news
0: of the day.
1: Can you please introduce the news like that for now? Now for the big news stories and the weather of the day.
0: Well, that sounds like as good an intro as any to me.
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3: Good morning, guys. Here's the top three stories this morning. There are calls for deliberately driving the wrong way on the motorway to be treated as attempted murder. ANT leader Pather Tobin says figures released to him by Tusla show 13 unaccompanied children have been missing from care or accommodation for at least 6 months. And five people have been killed and more than 20 injured in a Russian attack on Ukraine's capital Kyiv. In sport, Shamrock Rovers begin their final push to qualify for the Conference League. They welcome Finnish outfit Coops to Tallaght Stadium for the first leg of their playoff. Celtic put themselves in a commanding position in their Champions League qualifying playoff last night with a 3-0 win against Austrian club LASK. And Rory McIlroy will look to rediscover his best form at the PGA Tour's BMW Championship, which tees off today. And the weather, a mix of sunny spells and scattered showers, some of those showers possibly turning heavy at times in the east. Feeling cooler today with highest temperatures of 16 or 17 degrees. Now you're up to date, we'll have more details at 7. 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

0: Radio Nova with PJ and Jim. Mysterious ways from you two. Morning to you. Good to have you with us. Welcome along. Thursday, 20th of August, 087-1818-100 to get in touch. Someone's been on to say, can you wish my wife Bridget a happy wedding anniversary?
1: Hello, Bridget. Happy anniversary to you.
0: That's all we have, literally. Don't know what anniversary it is. Don't know Bridget's second name. Don't know who sent it in.
1: Wow.
0: But there you go.
1: She's giving us a whole load of none of your business there.
0: Absolutely.
1: But we hope you have a great day, that's for sure.
0: Yeah, they do like a little bit of Bon Jovi. Did we play Bon Jovi earlier on?
1: You know, Slippery When Wet, 40 years old, there the other day on Wednesday.
0: Anyway, listen, Bridget, somebody purporting to be your husband wants to say happy wedding anniversary to you. There you go. Take it out of that.
1: I hope her husband heard that and went, what the hell's going on there?
0: Yeah. Also, Noli's been on to point out a small, just a small, now he's not nitpicking or anything, but a small potential kind of.
1: Right.
0: Just that Scarlett Johansson was in Her, not Amy Adams. According to Noli, that is now.
1: No, she was definitely in it.
0: There you go. There you go, Noli. The man has spoken.
1: She was in it. She was definitely in the movie.
0: Yeah. Andrew Garfield was in The Social Network. That's another one of his movies. Does that ring any bells for you?
1: Oh, yeah. Yeah, he was in that, was he? That's the one Zuckerberg movie, yeah.
0: Yeah. Yeah.
1: That's it, yeah.
0: Mihai's been on. What else have we got going on? Who's in here today? Like, just trying to see if there's anything. Oh, look, Ambius Dave's heading off to Canada on Sunday.
1: Okay, then. Howdy do. Have a great time.
0: That's really just...
1: Hope you have a nice one.
0: Yeah. I'm sorry, I just had to try and read through this. You know the way sometimes you don't trust somebody?
1: Oh, yes, I
0: and
1: do.
0: You're afraid that if you just read it out.
1: And then you'll get into a part of it and you'll go, oh my God, what have I done that for you?
0: Yeah. I might just revisit that one. It's really all the regulars are on there. There's Brent sending in his little picture of his cloud formation this morning. And Mihai's been on with his pictures as well.
1: Oh God, what's that? Yeah, I tell you something. It
0: looks like a salad and potentially an omelette.
1: I always thought you were a weirdo. But eating a salad, 6:45 in the morning.
0: It's kind of extraordinary, isn't it, Wes? People feel you might be kind of...
1: interested in it this time.
0: Yeah. I mean, it's great. It's nice to feel that you have the kind of relationship with somebody where, you know, it doesn't have to be a big deal. It can just be like, you know, just, you know, how are you?
1: Yeah, I know, yeah.
0: It's just some of them are a little bit unusual.
1: Let's do what you're doing. Let's follow the train of thought that you're going with there, Jim, right?
0: Right.
1: Hello, how are you? Grand, yeah. Do you want to see me salad? No.
0: Fair point.
1: Let's do that.
0: Yeah.
1: No offence, Mihai, you know. Sending lads pictures of your salad at 6:45 in the morning. Strange way to start the day. That's all I'm saying.
0: Yeah. I mean, okay, grand, as icebreakers go.
1: Do you want to see me salad? Is this a euphemism?
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0: Stranglers. There's a bit of a problem on the roads there. There's a collision on the Navan Road. It's just before the Ashtown roundabout. We're told it's blocking the lane there, but you can pass in the bus lane. So just be aware of that. If the Navan Road inbound, I'm assuming, is it doesn't specify, but I'm assuming it's inbound.
1: At this time of day, most likely.
0: Yeah. Anyway, watch out for that. Thank you, person whose name he doesn't want mentioned.
1: Thank you, Barry.
0: I don't know what's going on there, but anyway. And also, this is brilliant, right? Hi, lads. This is Bridget.
1: How are you, Bridget? How's it going?
0: He's a gobshite. That's what
1: it says. This is Bridget, where he's the husband said, happy anniversary.
0: Yeah.
1: He gave us no details, right?
0: None. Didn't give us his name, didn't give us the years.
1: Oh, wow.
0: Didn't give us her surname.
1: So Bridget, of the happy anniversary has now identified herself.
0: Yeah.
1: Right.
0: He's a gobshite.
1: Right.
0: We're 21 years married today.
1: Amazing.
0: And it's Bridget McDell in Talla. And by the way, his name is Tony.
1: Well, thank you
0: Isn't
1: very
0: that
1: much.
0: Magnificent way.
1: What a way to start your anniversary, yeah. Like,
0: that literally, his one job was to say, he was, happy anniversary to his wife of 21 years. Yeah. Right.
1: 2:58 in the morning, and he's already in trouble.
0: She had to come in and fix it.
1: Yeah. 2:58 in the morning, and you've ruined the anniversary.
0: Yeah, I literally had to go in and give my own wedding anniversary. Get it right, because that's gobshite. He forgot my name.
1: And now he's all hoarse because he's been called a gob on the radio, and it's not even 7:00 in the morning.
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14: With the latest from the Nova Newsroom, I'm Brona Cox. Another attempt for access to Sky Claris, and in sport, Rory McIlroy will look to rediscover his best form. But first, there's a call for deliberately driving the wrong way on a motorway to be treated as attempted murder. It follows the crash on the M9 last weekend. Tara Duggan reports.
4: Three women and a seven-year-old boy are still in hospital following the crash in the early hours of Sunday morning. The sisters and the child were on their way to Dublin Airport when they were hit by a car travelling in the wrong direction at high speed on the M9 near Moon. Five teenage boys in that vehicle were all pronounced dead at the scene. It led to concerns about social media posts featuring so-called wrong way collisions. Now an MEP has called for deliberately driving the wrong way on a motorway to be treated as attempted murder. Billy Kelleher says current road traffic penalties don't reflect the seriousness of the offence. He says anyone deliberately driving the wrong way puts lives at such obvious risk and it should be treated as a serious criminal act.
14: Five people have been killed and more than 20 injured in a Russian attack on Ukraine's capital, Kyiv. The city's mayor says three districts came under fire from ballistic missiles overnight. Buildings were set alight with a number of residents trapped in shelters. Another attempt is underway to push for access to Skyclarys for people with Friedreich's ataxia. Patients and families will meet politicians and clinical experts in Dublin this afternoon, just days before the HSE is due to make its final decision on the drug. Independent Ireland leader Michael Collins is hosting the meeting and says those living with the condition must be heard before that decision is made. Legal proceedings over Palestinian scholarship students could be issued against the government in the coming days. Phoenix Law has threatened to take action in the High Court, seeking a judicial review of the current visa structure if the Justice Minister doesn't respond by today. A protest was held at the Department of Justice yesterday evening in support of more than 20 students who've had their visas refused. Canada and the US say they're close to finalising a major new trade deal. It follows 3 days of talks in Washington and comes after the US paused a new round of 50% tariffs on Canadian goods. Donald Trump says the deal is done, subject to finalisation.
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14: And the Duke and Duchess of Sussex are moving back to Britain, more than 6 years after leaving for a new life in California. Harry and Meghan will return later this month with Archie and Lilibet, who have been enrolled at British schools. Nova News, sport and weather are next.
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14: Starting with soccer, Shamrock Rovers begin their final push to qualify for the Conference League. Stephen Bradley's side welcome Finnish outfit Coops to Tallaght Stadium for the first leg of their playoff. A win over the two legs will see the Hoops make European League phase football for the third season in a row. Kickoff in Tallaght is at 8 o'clock. Celtic put themselves in a commanding position in their Champions League qualifying playoff last night with a 3-0 win against Austrian club LASK. Martin O'Neill's side head to Linz next week for the return leg. Meanwhile, Athlone Town restored a 3-point lead at the top of the SSE Airtricity Women's Premier Division last night. Lily Ag's side were 2-0 winners at Piemont. And in golf, Rory McIlroy will look to rediscover his best form at the PGA Tour's BMW Championship, which tees off today. It's the second playoff event for the season-ending FedEx Cup. McIlroy is alongside Xander Schauffele for his opening round, which is underway from 20 past 6 Irish time. And it's day one of the Canadian Women's Open on the LPGA Tour. There are two Irish golfers in action at Royal Mayfair Golf Club. Leona Maguire gets her tournament underway just after 3:15, while Lauren Walsh will tee off just before 9:30 this evening. And that's your sport.
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14: A mix of sunny spells and scattered showers, some of those showers possibly turning heavy at times in the east. Feeling cooler today with highest temperatures of 16 or 17 degrees. 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

0: Good to have you with us. Thank you for letting us hang with you on your Thursday. Hotel California from the Eagles. 087-1818-100, by the way, if you want to get in touch at any stage. Look, let's face it. It happens in life, okay? All of us, at some stage, you come along and you end up... You realize, you know something... I'm stuck in a bit of a rut here.
1: You're stuck in a rut, yeah.
0: And it could be any aspect of your life, you know what I mean?
1: And now it's at the head. It's all on the head at the moment. We're all stuck in it. At least half of us, 55% of us, men and women, stuck in the haircut rut.
0: The haircut rut.
1: We can't get out of the haircut rut.
0: Wow.
1: We're stuck in it. We're playing safe, just getting what we're used to, walking in. The barber, the hairdresser says, will we try something different this time? And you go, good Lord, what do you think I am? Who do you think you're dealing with here? Wow. Elton John or Madonna or something? And you say, no, yeah. No, you play safe.
0: Well, it's understandable, you know, as well, because considering, like, people think, you know, very long and hard about the idea that they might potentially change their takeaway order, you're hardly going to dabble with something as important as your haircut, are you?
1: In fairness, I only change my jeans once a month. So, like, you know, to make it such an obvious part of your presentation, it being your head.
0: Yeah, your crowning glory.
1: Yeah, and, you know, and you're right too, because in Ireland, you cannot do anything without a comment. You cannot do anything without a comment. Like, even if you have a shower in Ireland, someone goes, oh, here's Mr. Soapy Head. Look at him. Somebody washed himself this morning. You're like, yeah, I did, yeah. Oh, yeah. Look at him.
0: Wow.
1: Why do you see him now? He'll be wearing a tie tomorrow.
0: You do hang around with some unusual people, don't you? What's that I smell? Cleanliness. Oh, what's up with you?
1: But even if I get a haircut that's the same haircut I always get, I walk in here and Jim won't even say anything about it. He'll just go, haircut.
0: Yeah. And I normally go, happy haircut.
1: Happy haircut.
0: Happy haircut.
1: Yeah, or just haircut. And I'll be
0: just want you to acknowledge that I appreciate when you know, or for you to know that I acknowledge when you make an effort.
1: Oh my God, how did I nearly miss that one? And like, Jim has a pair of glasses there, right?
0: Yeah.
1: And you know who wears his glasses? Me, when I forget my glasses. Nobody has ever seen Jim wearing his glasses. Because he doesn't wear them. Because I know in Jim's head, he says, I'm going to put on my glasses now, and someone's going to say, oh, look at you and all.
0: I mean, to be fair, thankfully.
1: Look at you with monocles.
0: Thankfully, it's why I need them. I don't need them as much in here or whatever. But yeah, I suppose I probably, I agree with you on that thing. There will always be a comment. You know,
1: always be a comment.
0: And good or bad. Doesn't really matter. But the thing about the haircut thing is, right, there's two sides to it. There is the fact that you kind of think, you know, you ended up with a certain haircut and that's the way it's just going to be.
1: That's what
0: you don't think outside the box.
1: Yeah.
0: But then there's also those people who probably go in hoping they could change it and have to be told the harsh truth.
1: There's
0: not really many options.
1: They go in with a picture on their phone and they've done an AI picture of themselves with George Clooney's haircut.
0: Exactly.
1: Like, can you do that? And they're like, how can I do that?
0: Yeah.
1: How?
0: I've got three hairs to work with. How am I going to create that?
1: How am I going to do it? Look, you've got a nest. There's an egg.
0: Yeah.
1: And they're going, well, could you do
0: it? Like, I'd have two haircut options. I'd have the haircut option that I have now, which is, as you say, everything out. Gone.
1: Everything gone.
0: Get rid of it.
1: No hair at all.
0: Absolutely. Yeah. Or the monk.
1: Yeah.
0: And I mean the monk as in the religious monk.
1: Yes.
0: As opposed to the well-known public figure.
1: Yes, Jerry Hutch. Imagine. Can I have a Jerry Hutch? What era? Yeah. What era? Young Jerry.
0: I'm talking more Friar Tuck monk. Really,
1: yeah, I know what you mean.
0: The other one.
1: And nobody's ever asked for that.
0: Nobody's going to ask for that.
1: I thought there must have been a time when people said, just clean it up there now.
0: Mind you, I suppose, if I had greater commitment, I could possibly go for the Bobby Charlton.
1: Imagine, I'm growing out my comb over. Excuse me.
0: Down this side. I'm going to bring it back.
1: I don't want a huge one now, just halfway down.
0: Or maybe from the back forward.
1: Yeah. I'm into swimming, I think.
0: Have you seen those people who bring it from the back forward?
1: They grow,
0: whatever about the mad comb over, the back forward is a crazy thing, isn't it?
1: Like a fringe that comes from the back of your neck.
0: And it kind of like stops as though it's like looking at you.
1: And you still get people going, yeah, I think you wouldn't notice. It's wild, isn't it?
0: But there, so there is that. So there is. I know what you're saying. There's two sides to that story.
1: And there's also, when I went to the barbers here, the barber Claire that cuts my hair, she's brilliant. There, Fabio. I love Claire. She's deadly.
0: I've met her a couple of times.
1: Yeah, she's brilliant. Yeah. She's
0: dying to get her hands on me.
1: She is. She's dying for you to come down. She wants to give you a big shave and all. Yeah. I was asked. She never told me if it's the full body shave.
0: I was just going to say she never. Yeah, she didn't specify whether it was specific to a body part.
1: Well, here it is, Claire. If you're listening, right, Grafton Barber down in Fairview there, right? I went in the last time into her and I says, cut it short, now really short. And she just goes, no.
0: Brilliant.
1: I said, but I want, that's what I want. She goes, no. No, it won't look well on you. And she gave me the haircut she wanted to give me. Now, where else in the world would that happen?
0: Right.
1: And then she goes, do you want me to shave off the bit there? I says, yeah. And she put, you know those things, the wet towels over my face so I couldn't see what was happening.
0: Right.
1: And then she filled
0: I don't think that's the purpose of it. I don't think it's to blind you. I think that it serves a purpose.
1: Well, let me finish the story. Because when I was covered up like that, she shoved all the wax up my nose and everything to take all the hairs out of my nose that I never asked for. And everyone was laughing at me then.
0: Why?
1: Because I was going, what's going on with my nose? And then I took the thing off my face and there was the two like big levers, lollipop sticks coming out of my nose. And then she just gave me the haircut she wanted and decided to
0: feels that some people just don't know what's good for them. Just mean.
1: Well, I felt like I was a dog sent for grooming now, to be quite honest with you.
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0: Radio Nova with PJ and Jim. It is Morning Glory with M&S Food at Apple Green. From breakfast on the go to dinner tonight, you can pop in and pick up your favourites. What are you sniggering about there?
1: I'm just
0: there?
1: An idiot. I've just made such a stupid mistake on my phone.
0: Really?
1: Yeah.
0: Okay.
1: Do you ever open a mess?
0: Is this a wormhole I'm going to regret going down, is it? Or...
1: Do you ever open a mess? I sent an electrician a message yesterday because I'm stuck, right? The house, something's broken in the house. And I was reading a message from somebody else yesterday. And then, you know, when another message comes in on WhatsApp, it reverts back, but it still leaves the message you were reading as the top. Do you ever see that one?
0: No.
1: Well, it does do that.
0: Okay.
1: And someone else just sent me a message going, I can't be dealing with that. And I was like, I thought it was the electrician. I'm after looking at it going, there's no need to be like that, is there? But it was somebody talking about... I'm just an idiot.
0: Right.
1: I know it's news to you, Jim.
0: I
1: know it's big news to you, Jim, that I'm a bit of an idiot sometimes.
0: I'm taken aback.
1: I don't mean to, like, you let you down or anything. I know you're always going on about how smart I am.
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0: Very close to another milestone on the Nova Noise. The milestones just keep ticking by. You keep thinking, we can't keep going much higher, but on and on it goes. Anyway, €40,900, just a couple of days away from hitting the 41 grand. But for the moment, at least, this is worth €40,900.
1: €40,900, banging, knocking on the door there, 50 grand. This is proper life-changing money now. It really, really is. And if you want to change your life, just tell us what it is, for God's sake.
0: Absolutely.
1: Stop ringing up and prank calling us with the wrong answers. 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
0: First check on the roads. Traffic lights aren't working at the junction of St. Margaret's Road and Ballymun Road at the moment, causing some confusion. Concorbert Road inbound slow now from Memorial Road Junction. Temple Oak Road has delays from Rathdown Park. Swords Road inbound solid from Clontarf College. Gardiner Street, usual stuff from Railway Street Junction till you get to the Quays. Gill Street, likewise, from Sheriff Street Junction. And Church Street, again, likewise, from North King Street Junction to the Quays. Any updates or other information you have to pass on, 087 18 18 100. Nova Traffic is with Windsor Nissan. 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
4: Good morning, guys. Here's the top three stories this morning. There are calls for deliberately driving the wrong way on a motorway to be treated as attempted murder. Donald Trump has threatened Iran with what he calls the most crushing economic operation ever taken against any country. And another attempt is underway to push for access to Sky Claris for people with Friedreich's ataxia. In sport, Shamrock Rovers begin their final push to qualify for the Conference League. They welcome Finnish outfit Coops to Tallaght Stadium for the first leg of their playoff. Celtic put themselves in a commanding position in their Champions League qualifying playoff last night with a 3-0 win against Austrian club LASK. And Rory McIlroy will look to rediscover his best form at the PGA Tour's BMW Championship, which tees off today. And the weather, a mix of sunny spells and scattered showers, some of those showers possibly turning heavy at times in the east. Feeling cooler today with highest temperatures of 16 or 17 degrees. Now you're up to date, we'll have more details at 8. This is Brona for Nova.

0: Yep, 40,900 euro. Thursday's first play on the Nova Noise. This is it. Once again, I'm going to keep saying it. You got to check out nova.ie/Nova Noise. If you're thinking about this at all, about the, having a guess, thinking what it might be, whatever, make sure, more than anything else, you go on to nova.ie/Nova Noise and that it hasn't been guessed before.
1: That's it, yeah. Make sure, do not waste the opportunity when you
0: I don't think people fully comprehend just how much has been guessed.
1: Yeah, I know. You know, and it's worth remembering as well, it was definitely something that happened indoors. Yeah. It's definitely nothing to do with vending machines. We've all the clues, but we've a lot to avoid. Yeah, yeah. It's definitely nothing to do with lawnmowers. Mm. So,
0: but I mean, we seem to get so many guesses that involve very similar things.
1: Yeah.
0: And I know you have to be specific.
1: I know.
0: But that's why it's definitely worth checking
1: out. But don't be so specific, you're becoming an enemy to yourself.
0: Right.
1: Like, for instance, I don't know if it's a grape, and someone goes, it's a red grape, maybe a slight hue of green with a seed in it. Like, just a grape.
0: Do we know that would be accepted?
1: Well, yeah, maybe I should shut up. You're probably right.
0: No, I don't know, because I genuinely don't know what it is anyway, regardless.
1: No, neither do we. Neither do we. Jim says, I don't know, and I say, neither do we, Jim. Rowan, good morning to you, Rowan.
2: Good morning.
1: How are you getting on?
0: How are you, Rowan? How's it going?
2: I'm all right, yeah.
0: Good.
1: Where in the world are you today, Rowan?
2: I'm driving back from Dunleary, and I'm just pulling in now so that I don't do any damage.
0: Good idea. Coming back from Dunleary, is that what you said?
2: Yeah, coming back from Dunleary.
0: Right,
2: yeah.
0: So you were out and about doing something in Dunleary, were you? You weren't doing kind of...
2: Yeah, a bit of a workout.
0: Lovely.
1: Oh, wow.
0: Fair play to you, Rowan.
1: It was early for you.
0: Type thing or a whatever, or were you just standing on the pier there doing your thing?
2: No, it was all official.
0: Good stuff.
2: Bothering anybody.
1: This is very cryptic, but yeah, let's...
0: It's not giving the game away,
1: Not giving the game away.
0: Oh, I tell you.
1: So, Rowan, what is your guess?
2: Well, okay, so my guess is it's an orange on the open lid of a wheelie bin, and as the lid is closing, the orange rolls down the lid and into the bin.
1: Why not? Accept a guess.
0: Okay, so for fitness fiend Rowan, is he right? Here we go.
1: God, sorry about that, Rowan.
0: Unlucky. Listen, Rowan, enjoy the rest of your day.
2: All right, you too.
0: Thank you.
1: Thanks, have a good one, Rowan. Enjoy the rest of your day. He'll be in bed at 5 o'clock. Patricia.
0: Play to somebody that can get up and do all at that hour of the morning.
1: It's very admirable.
0: Yeah.
1: Because I'd rather chew my own ears. Because, you know, it's very admirable. Fair play. I wish I had it in me again. Yeah, because I ever did it. Patricia, good morning, Patricia.
3: Morning, lads.
0: How are you, Patricia?
1: What's happening, Patricia? Where are you off to? What part of the world are you in?
3: I'm driving from Dublin to Navan on my way to work.
0: All right.
1: Very good.
3: I'm on the Kentstown Road.
1: I don't know that road now.
0: Nor I'm afraid.
1: Do you remember we did a story about Navan being the European capital of nightlife? Do you remember that?
0: Yeah.
1: Yeah.
0: That's right. Wait, I mean, like, do we know if there's a lot of nightlife? Well, obviously there is and all.
1: Do you know, Patricia, is it as hot out in Navan on the weekends as they say it is?
3: I think it is, yeah. People still go to the Palace nightclub. I haven't been myself in about 20 years, but they still go.
0: Are you originally from Navan, Patricia, or are you just...
3: I'm from Kilmore in Dublin. I have to work every day.
0: Okay.
1: Well, while you're on the road, let's cheer. Make your day spectacular by giving you almost 50 grand. What's your guess?
3: Okay, I think it's somebody squeezing an orange into an old-fashioned squeezer, taking the lid off and discarding the pips.
1: Accept a guess.
0: Okay, here we go. Unlucky, Patricia.
3: Okay.
0: Listen.
3: Thanks a lot.
0: Great talking to you. Have a good one.
3: Have a good day.
0: Cheers. Bye-bye
3: now.
1: See you later. Enjoy the Hollywood Hills of Navan today anyway. So, Patricia then. Good morning. Oh, no, that's what we did. But no, Patricia.
0: You've just spoken to her.
1: I did, yeah. Oh, I'm losing my mind.
0: That was amazing.
1: I'm actually losing my mind.
0: That's a level above doing the old accepted guess before they've even guessed.
1: Yeah.
0: You forgot.
1: I said just, see you, Patricia. Bye. Hello, Patricia.
0: Wow. I mean, I've grown accustomed to many, many things, but even by your standards, it's getting worse lately.
1: I think there's a bit of some. It's probably a time for a checkup.
0: Yeah. Remember yesterday after we'd done the birthdays, because we only had five on the birthdays, you went looking to find another one. You literally and listed said, three one. People.
1: Here's one you could ask me and then I'll win.
0: Yeah.
1: But I never thought that I'm reading them.
0: But also, we'd used it.
1: Oh, that's right. That's right. And I was wrong.
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0: Radio Nova with BJ and Jim. Morning to you, Mulder and Scully from Catatonia. Good to have you with us. Thank you for that. 087-1818-100 as always to get in touch. A couple of birthday shouts. Barbara Nolan was on. She wants to wish her sister Liz a happy 60th birthday.
1: Happy 60th. Have a great day.
0: Yeah, enjoy that. And also, Senan is 7 today, as Mum and Dad and his brothers Usheen and Dara were on to say happy birthday to Senan as well.
1: So good man, Senan. Have that. A deadly one, yeah.
0: As I say, 087-1818-100 if you want to give us a shout. Loads on the way. Another crack at the Nova Noise, obviously. And the chance to win those tickets for the Fray. That's our prize this week on the Nova Know It All. We had a bit of a bump yesterday.
1: Jeez.
0: But we still haven't made it to double figures.
1: No, so, not just yet. So it's still there for the taking. It really is, yeah.
0: Absolutely. Still there for all to play for and that. Also on the way, a couple of interesting things. The lunar eclipse, the opposite. The solar eclipse. Happened recently. The aftermath of it is still living on. Among people who possibly should have known better.
1: Possibly should have known better. Save people from themselves.
0: That is very true. Also, the traditional holiday thing is kind of coming to an end. You know, the summer holiday thing is slightly kind of tapering off now. But, you know, whatever about those things that roll around, those stories about the things you should have brought, you forgot to bring, or whatever, you left behind, or whatever. What about the things you never even knew you need it?
1: Yeah, isn't that right?
0: Isn't it right?
1: This is what plagues poor Jim. This is why he turns up in Tenerife with skiing gear, because you'll never know. You'll never know.
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0: Traffic lights remain out of action at the junction of St. Margaret's Road and Ballymun Road. Frascati Road northbound onto Rock Road, busy now from the Garda Station, and Finglas Road inbound, busy from the Seamus Ennis flyover. Any updates you have for us? 087-18-18-100.
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18: With the latest from the Nova Newsroom, I'm Brona Cox. Mark Zuckerberg has bought a castle in County Waterford. And in sport, Shamrock Rovers begin their final push to qualify for the Conference League. But first, an MEP is calling for wrong-way driving on the motorway to be treated as attempted murder. Billy Kelleher says it shouldn't be a traffic offence, given the serious criminal element to the behaviour. It comes as the government is considering the introduction of new legislation, making the action its own offence. It follows the collision on the M9, which killed five teenagers and seriously injured another family, just a week after a similar incident resulted in nine injuries after a car travelled the wrong way down the M50. Overnight Russian strikes on Ukraine have killed at least six people and injured more than 30 others. Officials in Kyiv say two people have been pulled from under the rubble. Russia's defense ministry claims to have targeted drone facilities. Donald Trump has threatened Iran with what he calls the most crushing economic operation ever taken against any country. The US president claims his measures could cripple them. He's accused Iran of failing to take a deal to end the war. The Justice Minister is being warned of the potential for mass evictions for homeowners in their 60s who will be unable to pay their mortgage repayments. A letter seen by the Irish Independent shows insolvency group IRS Ireland told Jim O'Callaghan thousands of older homeowners are in arrears on their mortgage repayments, describing the situation as dire. It proposed the state set up a buyback fund to get on top of the issue. A protest calling on the GAA to end its partnership with Allianz will take place outside Croke Park today. Organisers say more than 200 former All-Ireland winners have backed a letter seeking a referral of the issue to the GAA's Ethics and Integrity Commission. The campaign has criticised Allianz over investments in Israeli bonds and companies supplying arms to Israel. Former Meath footballer Colm O'Rourke is among those due to speak at the demonstration.
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18: And Mark Zuckerberg has bought a castle in County Waterford. The billionaire Meta chief executive and his wife Priscilla Chan are the new owners of Strancally Castle, located in the heart of Blackwater Valley. According to the Irish Times, the couple completed the purchase of the Gothic Revival style house and its 440-acre estate on the banks of the River Blackwater several weeks ago. While the purchase price is not yet known, it could have gone for anything between 20 to 30 million euro. Nova News, sport and weather are next.
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18: Starting with soccer, Shamrock Rovers begin their final push to qualify for the Conference League. Stephen Bradley's side welcome Finnish outfit Coops to Tala Stadium for the first leg of their playoff. A win over the two legs will see the Hoops make European League phase football for the third season in a row. Kickoff in Tala is at 8 o'clock. Celtic put themselves in a commanding position in their Champions League qualifying playoff last night with a 3-0 win against Austrian club LASK. Martin O'Neill's side head to Linz next week for the return leg. Meanwhile, Athlone Town restored a 3-point lead at the top of the SSE Airtricity Women's Premier Division last night. Lilliag's side were 2-0 winners at Piemont. And in golf, Rory McIlroy will look to rediscover his best form at the PGA Tour's BMW Championship, which tees off today. It's the second playoff event for the season-ending FedEx Cup. McIlroy is alongside Xander Schauffele for his opening round, which is underway from 20 past 6 Irish time. And it's day one of the Canadian Women's Open on the LPGA Tour. There are two Irish golfers in action at Royal Mayfair Golf Club. Leona Maguire gets her tournament underway just after 3:15, while Lauren Walsh will tee off just before 9:30 this evening. And that's your sport.
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18: A mix of sunny spells and scattered showers, some of those showers possibly turning heavy at times in the east. Feeling cooler today with highest temperatures of 16 or 17 degrees. 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

0: Radio Nova with PJ and Jim, Sweet Home Alabama from Lynyrd Skynyrd. Morning to you. Good to have you with us. Thank you for that. Good to to allow us to tag along with you on your journey through life.
1: Oh, wow.
0: Listen to that. How deep and meaningless was that? Anyway, listen, very recently, of course, we had the whole solar eclipse thing going on. It got a lot of coverage. It was considered a very big deal. It was such a rare event and all that. I missed it. Well, anyway, you know, there was a lot of attention. It got a lot of focus and there was a lot of advice.
1: A lot of advice, warnings.
0: A lot of advice about where best to see it, how best to see it, and also, as PJ said, what not to do.
1: Don't be looking at the sun. I don't know how many times I read it. Don't be looking at the sun.
0: Absolutely.
1: It's dangerous. It's big. It's hot. It's huge. It sends out a lot of light. It'll damage your eyes if you look directly at the sun.
0: Mm.
1: And there's no talking to some people because four people were indeed admitted to Dublin's Mater Hospital.
0: With sun eyes.
1: Yeah, with sun.
0: Were they all right? Does it say were they all right?
1: They were all right, and they were all released, and there was no permanent damage or anything done to anyone.
0: Right.
1: But of course, now because of that, the Mater are saying, you know, if you did look at the sun, if you have been affected by staring at the sun or looking at the sun, please make sure you do something about it or go and see someone about it.
0: Absolutely.
1: But there's just no talking to some people, is there? You know, it's not like seeing a sign that says wet paint and you go and stick your finger on it anyway. And you might get a bit of paint on your finger.
0: What is that about the human condition?
1: We just can't do what we're told. Some of us just can't take advice. Mm. We never looked up if they weren't told not to. There's like an inside rebel in so many people that just has to do what they're not, even to their own detriment.
0: Yeah.
1: You know, I mean, people have warned Jim so many times, do not work with that man. Do not do it. It's not worth it.
0: And more fool me, eh?
1: Day after God that, almighty. He'd be better off looking into the sun. It suits him.
0: But there does seem to be a part of, because there's an awful lot of injuries, right?
1: Yeah.
0: That end up, that they get to the stage where the person who suffered the injury, right, rather than getting the sympathy that they might feel they deserve having been injured, ends up getting ridicule for being a big idiot.
1: Yeah, and sometimes that's fair enough. Because there was people out on the eclipse day, and they couldn't get the eclipse glasses. They were hugely popular. Queues around the block all through the city and everything to get those glasses, you know, so you could look at it. So people decided, sure, I can do my own version of that.
0: Right.
1: And there was people putting pinholes in crisp bags. Now, how that was supposed to stop you?
0: Pinholes in crisp bags?
1: Yeah.
0: Wow.
1: Looking through, the inside, the reflective bit, that reflects the UV away, so I can look directly through the crisp bag. You know,
0: stuff like this. I don't know who said this is. Shannon is saying, I kept looking up, having a peek by accident.
1: By accident.
0: It's like I couldn't help it. I don't know what's wrong with me.
1: By accident.
0: Isn't that the weirdest thing ever? Don't do it.
1: Don't look at it.
0: I've done it now.
1: There you go. Now I couldn't see it. I'll try again in a minute. I won't try again in a minute, but I have to try again in a minute.
0: Yeah.
1: And people wearing two pairs of sunglasses or putting one of them horizontal over so they could look through one eye a little bit.
0: Looking through two pairs of sunglasses.
1: Yeah, so they could look at it and try it that way. Sun is very, very powerful.
0: What do we like?
1: No wonder.
0: You know the way we joke and we slag about all of those stupid warnings that things, labels and stuff, you know, like,
1: and you think to yourself,
0: may contain
1: no
0: nuts
1: need for them.
0: Literally a packet of peanuts.
1: Yeah, there's no need for them.
0: Then you realise there are these people in the world.
1: There's those people. Yeah.
0: Whatever you do, do not look at the sun straight up.
1: Do not dry your hair in the microwave.
0: Yeah.
1: Even if you can figure out how to do it.
0: Yeah.
1: Something I can't be only for a couple of seconds. I'll only do a couple of seconds, it'd be grand.
0: Yeah.
1: You know, there is people out there. Like, do not take your hands off the steering wheel. What's the worst that can happen, you know? Have cruise control there, you know?
0: Yeah. Like, people who end up in animal enclosures and stuff. You know those? You hear those stories every so often.
1: Your man that was hit by the buffalo there in Yellowstone Park about 2 weeks ago.
0: Oh, really?
1: Gets out of the car and goes, "Shut the Lord, he looks like he's calm enough there. I think he broke his hip. He sent him sky high."
0: These people are among us, PJ.
1: They are among us, yeah.
0: You know,
1: yeah.
0: They are among us.
1: And
0: they've got access to things like power tools. And
1: yeah, I know.
0: Whatever, you know.
1: The problem is, where's the line?
0: Mm.
1: That's what I always find. Because here we are criticising people for doing stuff that is totally against the advice that is given to them for their own health and safety.
0: Okay.
1: We are on now day 36 of eating four sausage rolls every morning. So okay, it's a bit like...
0: I suppose, the World Health Organization probably wouldn't endorse that as behaviour. Yeah. I get you.
1: I mean, what is worse? Looking at the sun for a half a second to see if they can make out anything in the eclipse, or eating yourself into a sausage-filled...
0: Yeah. Becoming 25%... I was going to say 25% porcupine.
1: Porcupine. There you go. Now, there's us laughing at people.
0: What's that expression? You know, bovine for cows. What's it for?
1: It's not porcupine.
0: No, it's obviously not that.
1: Swine? Is it just swine?
0: Maybe it is. Well, whatever it is, we're 25% of us.
1: There's the question. Who's more stupid? Somebody who looks at the sun for half a second, or somebody that turns up in the matter and says, I'm after eating so much porcupine, I think I'm full, I've got swine blood.
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0: 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It is Morning Glory with Apple Green. 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M&S Food at Apple Green offers a selection of sandwiches, cookies and more on-the-go favourites. Good to have you with us. A bit of traffic news. Enfield Bypass is blocked by an accident at the moment, we're being told. We'll give you full details very shortly. We'll be doing a roundup on the traffic front. Porcine. P-O-R-C-I-N-E.
1: I've never heard that word before.
0: You know, bovine is for cattle or whatever. Porcine, if I'm pronouncing that
1: really?
0: Right, is for pigs. So we're 25% porcine.
1: I never heard that word before, and that is huge information to me, yeah.
0: There you go. What have we got? Paddy in Cork reckons that the things like the solar eclipse are actually...

0: Yeah.
1: Actually has a legitimate reason for it. He says peanuts and nuts are separate allergens.
0: Really?
1: Well, this is according to Keane. I don't know.
0: Anyway, it hardly matters, does it? Like, that's something you should definitely not take your chances with.
1: Yeah, no, I'd agree. Absolutely. Yeah, yeah. And then Brian was on from Kinsale. He says, lads, there's a theory that if you're told not to do something, the last thing the brain hears is to do that action.
0: Makes a lot of sense.
1: Yeah. So, for example, if somebody says, don't panic, all it hears is panic.
0: But makes a lot of sense, yeah.
1: I think there's a legitimate sort of, you know, scientific support for that.
0: So you have to use the word don't at the end. No. Wet paint, don't. Touch, don't. Touch, right. Don't.
1: So what, we all go around speaking like Yoda, do we?
0: Yeah. Yeah.
1: Wet paint, don't. Touch, don't. Touch not.
0: Very high, no guardrail. Fall, don't.
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0: Right, let's give you another chance to win. What could you win? €40,900. Back within touching distance of another brand new milestone. Very close to 41 grand. All for telling us what this is. And very important, as we said earlier on, that you check out nova.ie/NovaNoise.
1: Yeah, don't waste your opportunity. Knocking on the door of €50,000. Proper life-changing money, really. It really, really is. So call us now to get your hands on it. Just tell us what it is. 4404100.
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0: St. John's Road inbound, it's congested now from the underground car park. Frascati Road northbound onto Rock Road, still busy from the Garda station. Likewise, Temple Oak Road northbound from Rathdown Park. North Strand Road, slow from Newcomen Bridge. Finglas Road, we mentioned it earlier, still busy from the Seamus Sennis flyover. Gardiner Road, I'm assuming that should be Gardiner Street perhaps, but anyway, from Railway Street Junction to the Quays. Church Street inbound, congested from North King Street. Swords Road inbound from Collins Avenue. All of the usual kind of busy spots. Any updates you have to pass on, 087-18-18-100. Nova Traffic is with Windsor Nissan. The all-new Nissan Micra has gone electric. Now it's your turn. Book your test drive today. See windsor.ie.
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4: Good morning, guys. Here's the top three stories this morning. An MEP is calling for wrong-way driving on the motorway to be treated as attempted murder. 12 people have died following Russia's overnight attacks on Kyiv. And two men in their 30s are being treated for serious injuries after a motorbike collision in County Kilkenny. In sport, Shamrock Rovers can secure a third straight season of Conference League football tonight. Rory McIlroy is alongside Xander Schauffele for his opening round at the PGA Tour's BMW Championship. And there's an 8-race card on offer at Killarney this evening and a 7-race card at Leopardstown. And the weather, a mix of sunny spells and scattered showers, some of those showers possibly turning heavy at times in the east. Feeling cooler today with highest temperatures of 16 or 17 degrees. Now you're up to date. We'll have more details at 9. 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

0: Still trying to find an answer to what this is. There it is, the Nova Noise worth €40,900 today.
1: Okay, we can do it. When somebody's going to do it, it has to be soon enough, you have to think. And let's hope it's now. Keith, come on, see Keith.
2: How are you doing, lads? All right?
0: Very well, Keith, thank you. You sound like you're on the move somewhere.
2: Oh, yeah, I'm on my way to Galway.
1: On the way to Galway,
0: good place to go.
1: Yeah, so you're not running away for the weekend just yet, I would imagine.
2: Not yet, no.
1: Doing a bit of work, so.
2: That's it, dropping off some windows.
0: Oh, some windows. Lovely.
1: Yeah.
0: And it's a round trip, obviously, yeah? It's just down to Galway, back to... Where is it back to? Back to Dublin, is it, or back...
2: Back to Dublin, yeah.
0: Good stuff.
1: Right, Keith. While you're on the road, give us your guess. What do you think it is?
2: Is it a biscuit tin being opened and an orange dropping out of it?
1: Well, I hope you're right, but I think if it was a biscuit tin, Jim and me would know that sound by now. But yeah, why not, Keith? Accept a guess.
0: Okay, right. For Keith on the road, is he right?
1: No, sorry, Keith.
0: Not to worry.
2: All right, cheers,
0: safe life. Driving, man. Take care of yourself. Cheers.
2: Cheers, boy.
1: Take care, boy. See you later, boss. Victoria, good morning to you, Victoria.
3: Hi, TJ. How are you doing?
1: Not too bad, Victoria. Oh, yeah. You said hello to Jim there as well, did you?
3: I did.
0: Thanks very much, Victoria. It's nice to be remembered sometimes.
1: Sorry, I was just trying to get in there before you gave him a welcome, do you know?
3: Yeah.
0: He doesn't like sharing limelight at all, you know.
3: Oh,
0: fairness. Anyway, listen, I'm hearing great things about you, Victoria. Apparently, you've got your gym session and everything finished with.
3: Yeah, done and dusted. I'm just put the kettle on now to start my breakfast and have the eggs on to boil. So
0: Look,
3: there you
0: that.
3: Go.
0: Boiled gym sorted out, Jeez. Out of the way, exercised, fully up for the day.
1: And the healthiest type of egg.
0: Brilliant.
1: Yeah. Yeah, it's all gone well for you so far, Victoria.
0: That's just making us feel bad about the fact that we're just on the wrong end.
3: It's a good day so far.
1: Yeah, Victoria, we've had 4 sausage each. It's disgraceful. It's actually disgraceful. It really is. And that, it's been how long? It must be
0: 12
1: days.
0: All right, don't tell everybody. Don't tell everybody everything. Yeah. Right. Victoria, save us from ourselves. Give us the answer to this Nova Noise.
3: Oh, if only I could. Nectarine stone brushed off a table into a single-sided swing bin.
1: Sounds good to me. Accept a guess.
0: Absolutely. Sounds good. Is it right?
3: No.
1: Oh, sorry, Victoria.
0: Anyway, listen.
3: Not to worry.
0: Thanks, Victoria. Great talking to you.
3: Okay.
0: Cheers.
3: Thanks,
0: thank you.
1: Have a good one. Take care.
3: Bye-bye.
1: So, Cathy, then. Good morning, Cathy.
4: Good morning, lads.
0: Hey, Cathy.
1: What are you doing today, Cathy? What's going on?
4: Just getting ready to go to Gatwick
1: To Gatwick, you're going to London.
4: Dublin Airport to Gatwick, yeah.
0: Lovely.
1: All right. What's going on over there? Is it work or leisure?
4: Leisure. I'm actually going over to have friend pick a wedding dress, so.
1: I'm
4: excited about that.
0: Great, Gary. How long are you going for? You going to spend the weekend over there?
4: Yeah, I won't be back till Monday.
1: Brilliant. Very good.
0: Oh, that's fantastic.
1: Yeah. Right, so.
0: Great trip.
4: Yeah,
1: you know, you know you're going to have to pay for this dress and all now if you're 50 grand in your back pocket or close to it. You know that, don't you?
4: Oh, it'd be brilliant, wouldn't it?
1: Yeah.
4: I'm just going to say, I've looked at the clues and I'm just going to say a mandarin being tipped off the countertop into a drawer. I just see the drawers are opening a lot and the guesses, but...
0: Right,
1: well, let's do that then.
0: So it's a mandarin dropping off a countertop into a drawer, is that it?
4: Yeah.
0: Right, okay. Mm.
1: Let's do it, yeah, accept a guess.
0: Okay, here we go.
4: Not to worry.
0: Sadly,
4: I'm going to keep looking.
0: And Cathy, listen, have a brilliant time in London. Enjoy yourself.
4: Thanks, lads. I will
0: take care of yourself.
4: You.
0: Cheers. Bye-bye.
1: See you. Have a great one. Take care. Thanks for playing.
0: Good
1: there you
0: stuff.
1: Go. She was good crack, wasn't she?
0: Nice little city break.
1: Yeah. God, I love London. I actually really do. London's
0: so
1: such
0: do
1: great
0: I.
1: Incessant.
0: A lot of people give London a hard time. I've always had good times there.
1: I think it's just because it's in England, is it? People give it a hard time. Is that what it is?
0: Some things die hard, don't they, PJ?
1: They do.
0: Sometimes it's very hard to let stuff go.
1: It does be. But I do love London. I think it's a great spot, yeah.
0: Yeah. Right, listen, it's Matt who's in this week, of course, from RT&D. So he's the next man that'll give you the chance to play on the Nova Noise. Nova.ie/Nova Noise first, please, before you have a go with Matt just after midday.
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0: Jay and Jim, the Beach Boys, Good Vibrations. Good to have you with us as well. Thank you for that. So 087-1818-100 if you want to get in touch. Check this out. UK Irish Martin has just sent us a WhatsApp.
1: Good morning to you, UK Irish Martin. Nice to have you along.
0: He says he's a long-time listener, hasn't gotten around to texting, but he delivers cars across the UK and he always listens in to us every morning.
1: Well, that's
0: brilliant job,
1: hear.
0: Lads. Isn't that great?
1: Great to hear you. Thank you very much indeed.
0: We've a story
1: actually about the UK now.
0: Well, I'm always impressed, right? And always a little bit surprised because we've a lot of UK listeners. You know, we've Phil I Am.
1: I know, yeah.
0: We've got our BBC journalist who won't give us his name.
1: We've the Everton fella.
0: We've Toffee Pete,
1: yeah.
0: There's loads. And I'm always, it's great, you know. It's lovely to have them with us.
1: I love that we're the only radio station that knows our listeners by names.
0: Yeah.
1: It's like, how many people listen? Well, we've Eddie Dare and Drimna. Rita over in Ballyfermot.
0: You know the way sometimes people say about what travels, the kind of, and you think, well, the references travel and this, you know,
1: exactly,
0: the stuff we chat about. And then there's the whole thing about, will they even understand what you're saying?
1: That's a problem. Remember a woman rang up that time. Do you remember that? Do you remember that when we were putting, we were only very recently together and someone was giving out going, he was perfectly well on his own, that Jim McCabe fella. I love listening to him. And who's that new Dublin fella? I don't even know what he's saying. Remember that? That was a great complaint.
0: So it's good that it does travel and that people can understand your wit and your unique style of communication.
1: Well, I'm glad to be understood by at least some people in the UK. You know, there's a problem. Understanding in the UK is that the GPs up in Yorkshire have had to abandon their new AI phone answering service. It's like, you know, an AI thing. It's called Emma. Obviously, that stands for something.
0: Oh, okay.
1: But it answers the phone, and they've had to abandon it in Yorkshire because it cannot understand the Yorkshire accent. It just cannot do it. You know,
0: give us a blast, because, you know, a man of many voices, obviously.
1: Well, you know, it probably goes, you know, if you please hold it, or no, not please hold, it's answering, it's literally answering you. But, you know, it goes, hi, and thank you for calling Dr. Sally's practice.
0: Why did it turn into the bunny rabbit?
1: AI voice.
0: The bunny rabbit from the caramel ad.
1: That's what they do, isn't it?
0: Hi. Hey, Mr. B. Just trying. Why are you buzzing around?
1: Trying to calm you down. If you think you're in the middle of a heart attack, press one. If so, it's to do with vaccinations, Prex 2.
0: Yorkshire is where now? What? Give us a city in
1: Northern England. So
0: right, okay.
1: Leeds would be there.
0: Oh, my God.
1: Wouldn't it?
0: Right.
1: Yeah. And you get the Jack Charlton types to be going, hey, up his vaccinations, innit? And they'd be like, you know, I'm sorry, I didn't quite hear you. I says, that's vaccinations, pet. And they go, for pets, please go to the veterinarian. You know, please. So I cannot understand them. It cannot do it.
0: That's mad.
1: And they'd be saying things like, Summit.
2: Summit's wrong with your chest, love. Summit's wrong.
1: You know, and the AI hasn't got a clue to do with it. The AI system's kind of going, Summit. The summit is at the top of a hill.
2: No, it's me just love. I think I'm dying.
1: Yeah.
2: Yeah, help me. God never help me. Put me up to the doctor.
0: I mean, it's you'd have to say it's a bit of a failing on the AI part.
1: It is.
0: I mean, you know, this has been a struggle that sat navs and everything have had for a long time, haven't they? Siri
1: and stuff
0: like that.
1: Early Siri, when you were trying to, that used to drive me mad. It didn't understand. It understood Americans very, very well.
0: Yeah.
1: You know, Americans doing the whole, you know, what food do you give a panda? And I'd be like, you know, what food do you give a panda? And they'd be going, how long as a banana, I will check. I was like, oh no, I don't, like, you know, it just hadn't a clue.
0: Yeah.
1: It hadn't a clue. Yeah. No idea. And I still have that, you know, when I had that, when I told you I called one of these things, the Wi-Fi people there last week.
0: Right.
1: And it's there going, if this is called to do with broadband, is this called to do with broadband? Broadband, yes, Wi-Fi. Wi-Fi. I have a problem with Wi-Fi.
0: Do you think this, the problem here might be narrowing a little bit?
1: You know, what do you mean, though?
0: No, just, look, just wondering, is it narrowing a bit from maybe the entire Irish nation down to maybe your particular interactions with AI and stuff of that nature?
1: Imagine. That's what's going to happen the next time. I'll be going through different accents to try and make it understand me.
0: Exactly.
1: Like, it's me, wifey. I'm from Cork and I have a problem with my broadband.
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4: 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Let's take a quick look at what's going on around town. 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
0: Still looks as though it's just general volumes, really. No specific incidents in place. Some of the latest busy spots, St John's Road inbound from the Underground Car Park to the Quays. Nace Road inbound from the M50 to the Long Mile Road Junction. And Stillorgan Road inbound onto Donnybrook Road. Delays there from the bus depot. Any updates? 087 18 18 100.
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12: With the latest from the Nova Newsroom, I'm Brona Cox. Plans for digital ad displays on roadsides and in sport, Stephen Bradley's side are at home this evening. But first, an MEP is calling for wrong-way driving on the motorway to be treated as attempted murder. Billy Kelleher says it shouldn't be a traffic offence, given the serious criminal element to the behaviour. It comes as the government is considering the introduction of new legislation, making the action its own offence. It follows the collision on the M9, which killed five teenagers and seriously injured another family, just a week after a similar incident resulted in nine injuries, after a car travelled the wrong way down the M50. Meanwhile, plans for Gardaí to undertake pursuit training have been fast-tracked following the incidents. They'll follow the English model, and former UK police inspector Mark Watkins says it will take some time for them to get qualified.
13: As a police driver, you'll do an initial driving course for 3 weeks, and then after a period, you'll go back for a 4-week advanced driving course. But you then have to do a pursuit course and to be trained in the use of some of the tactics.
12: Two men in their 30s are being treated for serious injuries after a motorbike collision in County Kilkenny. The men were both travelling on a motorbike on the R432 near Coole in Ballyragget when the incident occurred just after 9:15. Gardaí are appealing for witnesses, and they're particularly interested in speaking with anyone who may have dashcam footage from the area between 8:30 and 9:30 last night. More than 100 objections have been made against plans for dozens of digital ad displays on roadsides in South Dublin. The billboards are proposed for 28 locations, but groups including the Road Safety Authority are worried about drivers becoming distracted, according to the Irish Independent. It's asked South Dublin County Council to assess the crash risks at each site and to look at whether collisions have increased after the displays are installed. Every junior cycle maths student will now have access to new financial education resources from the CCPC. The classroom materials will teach students about issues including VAT, loans and compound interest. The consumer watchdog says financial habits begin from an early age and young people need practical skills to make informed decisions.
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14: Live.
12: And the UK Met Office wants to name a storm after a character from Shaun the Sheep. The public are being invited to choose between the names Sean or Timmy, Sean's lamb cousin. The winner, which would be announced on the 1st of September, will be added to the Weather Service's list of names for the 2026-27 season. Nova News, Sport and Weather are next.
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12: Starting with soccer, Shamrock Rovers can secure a third straight season of Conference League football tonight. Stephen Bradley's side are at home for the first leg of their qualifying playoff against Finnish outfit Coops. Kickoff at Tallaght Stadium is at 8 o'clock. In golf, Rory McIlroy will look to rediscover his best form at the PGA Tour's BMW Championship, which tees off today. It's the second playoff event for the season-ending FedEx Cup. McIlroy is alongside Xander Schauffele for his opening round, which is underway from 6:20 Irish time. Meanwhile, it's day one of the Canadian Women's Open on the LPGA Tour. There are two Irish golfers in action at Royal Mayfair Golf Club. Leona Maguire gets her tournament underway just after 3:15, while Lauren Walsh will tee off just before 9:30 this evening. And in racing, there's an 8-race card on offer at Killarney this evening. The first goes to post at 5:25. And the first of 7 races at Leopardstown is down for decision just before 5. And that's your sport.
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12: A mix of sunny spells and scattered showers, some of those showers possibly turning heavy at times in the east. Feeling cooler today with highest temperatures of 16 or 17 degrees. 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

0: Radio Nova with PJ and Jim. Bon Jovi's Bad Medicine. Bon Jovi, of course, big gig here next Sunday. Isn't it Sunday week?
1: Yes, it is. Yep.
0: It's the big Bon Jovi gig.
1: Crow Park.
0: Yeah. And next week, actually, on this here very program, with the young Mr. PJ Gallagher and myself, you could win yourself a pair of tickets for that. Pair of tickets to see Bon Jovi at that gig in Crow Park on Sunday week.
1: Going to be a great night. They're brilliant. Like, they're so brilliant.
0: And not only that, you can also, if you weren't lucky enough to win with PJ and myself, because obviously they're the best tickets to win, just because they come from PJ and myself, but you can also win them with Pat Courtney next week.
1: Yes.
0: Okay. They'll be slightly less valuable. But Pat Courtney will give you a chance to win a pair next week, and you can win a pair on our social media channels as well. So on our Instagram and Facebook and TikTok and all
1: loads
0: that.
1: Loads to give away. It's going to be great. Yeah.
0: So Bon Jovi fans, this be the place to be next week. Now listen, when it goes to, we said earlier on, you know, the kind of traditional idea of the summer kind of holiday period is starting to come to an end. I don't know if it exists really any. People go away.
1: Not really. People go
0: much
1: away
0: more willy-nilly through the
1: they
0: year,
1: do,
0: don't they?
1: Yeah,
0: now?
1: Whenever they get a break at all.
0: But when people go away, of course, there's the inevitable thing. We've spoken about it many times. Certain things you just have to put up with. Like, for example, packing, right? And, you know, obviously.
1: You do.
0: Sorry, yes. Some normal people go through the rigmarole of packing. And the big thing is, you know, have I got everything? Right?
1: Yeah.
0: That's normally the big thing.
1: And you normally do forget something. Unless you're a very good packer or a religious packer, or you have a list you go back to over and over again every time you go, whatever like that, you know.
0: Yeah.
1: Most people would forget something. Or unless you're Jim, he's a different kettle of fish altogether though. And they say the top three things people forget, right, is their phone charger, toiletries that they sort of would use, may or may not need, and their medication.
0: Forget your medication.
1: I did. Remember, I forgot all of it when I went over to Nepal. Oh my God, it was nearly. I was like a rattling basket case coming back. I was all over the place. Because you just forget. I just forgot to pack. You forget it, you know. Yeah. And these are things. So they want to remind people.
0: You forgetting it now, it doesn't. That's kind of not a great surprise. I would have actually said that you'd have made probably a judgment not to bother bringing it, because it would have meant that the plastic bag that you probably brought for the whole trip would have been too full.
1: I only have three pockets. How am I supposed to get it into them?
0: Exactly. I've got a pair of underpants in one.
1: Oh, yeah. I've got me underpants there. My toothbrush is in this one. I'm not going to stick my pills in with the toothbrush. I don't know what will be going on.
0: The thing about it is, I find that that's the biggest issue about packing is, right, obviously, I have to say, look, I can't claim any credit if it's a general holiday.
1: Yeah.
0: Yvonne takes care of all of
1: even
0: that.
1: What you're even packing your
0: no,
1: stuff.
0: No, I'll decide what I want, but at least I know there'll be a permanent checklist. And I also know that she'll do things like that I'll have completely forgotten about. Like, now, there's no specific medications like yours in terms of prescribed, but you know, I don't know, blooming insect repellent or something. I don't know, whatever. You
1: oh my God, this is the thing with Jim, isn't it? And this is the thing, this is very much focused, this story very much focused to remind people, don't forget the essentials.
0: Yeah.
1: It's fine, you forget your sun cream, no big deal.
0: You can
1: get
0: buy
1: some cream anywhere.
0: Yeah.
1: You forget your charger, not a big deal, you get your charger. Forget your meds, you're in a little bit of trouble. You know, some those type of things. But Jim would be the exact. Jim is outrageous. So you want to see, Jim is the type of fella, when he goes on holidays, he takes things out, you go, oh, did you buy new summer clothes? And he goes, no, I bought them in 1997. I just never got around to wearing them, and the tags are still on them. And you're like, why did you take them now? Well, even though I've never worn them for 20 years, this may be the day.
0: You never know.
1: It might be the time.
0: Can I just point out, that is a slight exaggeration. But I do think that one of the things that causes a lot of people hassle when it comes to packing is if they don't know exactly what they're going to be doing. So like, if you go on a sun holiday, you know you're just going to be lying by a pool and you'll go out for a few drinks and a bite to eat at night, and you can, you know what I mean? It's a straightforward thing. But what happens if there might be other things going on?
1: What?
0: You might get invited to something or something.
1: As if you'd go. Jim would go to a Tenerife and bring a dicky bow in case it, you know.
0: Well, now you see Mr. Smarty No Pants over there.
1: Yeah.
0: Right?
1: Well,
0: this is the man, he's slagging me now about kind of not being, or you know, being over prepared. This is the man that wasn't allowed into his own hotel.
1: Yeah.
0: His own hotel that he paid for. He wasn't allowed into the dining area because he didn't have long trousers.
1: That, to be fair to you, that was an awful moment, yeah.
0: Mr. Smarty
1: that
0: No
1: was
0: Pants.
1: A, yeah, I didn't take long trousers. Why would I take long trousers to Greece? I was thinking, it's hot. You're never going to wear long trousers. Came down for breakfast in the hotel the next day. Sorry, sir, you can't go. You have to wear long trousers to go to breakfast. You know, it was all inclusive. I wasn't going to go somewhere else. I was going to eat there.
0: Of course, yeah.
1: And I was like, oh, well, I don't have any. And he goes, I'm very sorry, sir. Like I said, yeah. And here's the thing.
0: And did they not have an old sort of like well-worn pair that they could have lent you?
1: Yeah,
0: right?
1: Well, yeah, is there any...
0: on a rack.
1: Is the chef using his at the moment? And the thing was, I had done this session in the gym before I went, because I was actually quite physical.
0: Back then, fit, yeah.
1: And I wasn't able to walk properly when I got out of bed, right? So it took me about five minutes.
0: Oh, it was a leg day or whatever, you were stiff, yeah.
1: So it was taking me about 5 minutes of limping around, like really hurt my legs. So trying to, you know, get real ready for... before I could walk properly.
0: Yeah.
1: Or my leg, you know. And I finally was able to walk properly. I went down and he goes, I'm sorry, sir. You can't come in. But if you'd like, there's a shop down the road that sells trousers. I was like, I can't believe this.
0: Yeah.
1: So I was like, right, I have to eat. So I go down and buy a pair of breakfast trousers that I'll have for the week, right?
0: Yeah.
1: So I get into...
0: breakfast trousers. Who would have thought there'd be a time when... Yeah. Did you pack my breakfast trousers? No, I did. What am I supposed to do?
1: Yeah.
0: I've no breakfast trousers.
1: Yeah.
0: I've only got dinner trousers. What am I going to do with that now?
1: So I had to go down and buy breakfast trousers. So I go into the shop and I buy the cheapest pair of breakfast trousers he has, which is olive green.
0: Right.
1: I get into the taxi and I come back, right? And at that time, my legs had seized up again. Yeah. And then you're...

0: 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Now that's seriously addictive.
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1: Now it's time for the Nova Know-It-All. 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
2: 9 to beat for the chance to win tickets to see the Fray live at Dublin's National Stadium on the 12th of November.
3: Yeah, so let's do it. 9 score to beat, like you said. 10 or more puts you into the lead there and you'd be hard fought at that, I think. Mm. So Nicholas is going to play. Good morning, Nicholas.
4: Morning, lads. How are you doing?
2: Very well. Nicholas, how are you doing?
4: I'm doing good at the moment. I'm doing a bit of painting.
2: Very good. Is it the artistic type? Are you painting trees and goldfish and whatnot?
4: No, I'm just daubing on the walls. I'm doing a back bedroom.
3: Oh, right, okay. Yes.
2: Is that now you're in your own house or you're, it's your paid?
4: No, it's in my own house, yeah.
2: Very good.
3: Right, good stuff. Hope that turns out well for you. Hope that goes well. I hope this goes well for you too. So how are you feeling about it?
4: Just sucking
2: on tea. Absolutely.
3: Yeah, that's right. Exactly.
2: And
3: yeah.
2: Listen, are you the Fray fan, Nicholas, or are you trying to win these now for somebody else?
4: Actually, my daughter asked me to get them.
2: Right, okay.
4: Yeah.
2: Well, then, let's do that then. What's your daughter's name?
4: Aaron.
2: Right, let's see if we can get these tickets for Aaron then. Right, 60 seconds on the clock, Nicholas. The very best of luck. Fingers crossed. Here we go.
3: Laughing gear is slang for what part of the body?
4: Mouth.
3: Who was the US president for the majority of World War II?
4: Pass.
3: Roosevelt, Von Chef is a range of products for what room in the house?
4: Kitchen.
3: Accomplishing something by a very narrow margin is by the skin of your what?
4: Teeth.
3: What shape has half as many sides as a dodecagon?
4: Six.
3: What Dublin park includes the zoological gardens and the president's residence?
4: Phoenix.
3: What condiment is most commonly used to cure meat?
4: Salt.
3: In judo, a complete beginner wears what colour belt?
4: White.
3: A Tuscan variety of what language is spoken in Corsica?
4: Italy.
3: I'll give you that. What make a car was the time machine in Back to the Future films?
4: DeLorean.
3: The English Football Premier League season ends in what month?
4: June.
3: It's May. Who is the lead singer with the band The Police?
4: Sting.
3: What statue tops Mount Corcovado in Brazil? The big statue in Brazil,
4: Christ, the famous one.
3: Christ the
4: Redeemer.
3: That's the one.
2: That could be significant, I can tell you. That could be the one. Because it sounded like you were doing pretty well to me, Nicholas. Here we go. The official count. 1, 2, 3, 4, 5, 6, 7, 8, 9, 10.
3: Yeah, well done, Nicholas.
2: Let me just
3: well
2: jump
3: done. 1, 2, 3, 4, 5, 6, 7, 8, 9, 10.
2: Yeah, 10.
3: You'd be doing well now if you took it off him after saying that. So well done, Nicholas. That's great going. Really good.
2: Fair play to you.
4: Lovely.
2: You did it literally by the skin of your teeth, but you did it nonetheless.
4: Yeah.
2: So fair play to you. Listen, best of luck with the painting and fingers crossed if nobody tops that score tomorrow off to the Fray for Aaron and our mates, yeah?
4: Lovely talking to you, lads. Thank you.
2: Take care, Nicholas.
3: Enjoy it.
2: Cheers. Bye-bye now. I didn't know what to do with the hexagon, dodecagon kind of thing. Do you know what I mean?
3: Well, I didn't exactly present it to him in the best of ways either.
2: Doesn't matter.
3: He got there anyway.
2: He got
3: to
2: 10 anyway, so he's a happy camper. Right, so it means we need 11 or more. So if you want to get your hands on the tickets for the Fray, it's you and three friends. It's Dublin's National Stadium on November 12th. Obviously, tickets are on sale from Ticketmaster.ie. But 11 tomorrow on the Nova Know-It-All will be good enough to win them here.
0: It's Morning Glory with PJ and Jim.
1: 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We get it. You're worried the Nova noise will never be won. 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

0: Radio Nova with BJ and Jim. It is Morning Glory with M&S Food at Apple Green. From breakfast on the go to dinner tonight, you can pop in and pick up your favourites. Good to have you with us. Thank you for that. 087-1818-100 if you want to give us a shout. I've forgotten what it was we were going to talk about.
1: I'm going to tell you.
0: Good.
1: Because we were talking earlier, we were having a laugh saying...
0: I know why I forgot it now.
1: Why?
0: Because it was about you.
1: How is it about me?
0: Because some people get the opportunity to be, they become famous and they just stay famous. They stay at the top of their game. They stay, you know, they break through and they stay there. They continue to be one of Ireland's leading lights of entertainment.
1: And who's that now? Because you're not talking
0: about
1: me.
0: That'll
1: be
0: you, obviously. And I was just, and you know, I hate those things where I have to give you praise and all. That's why it obviously it forced itself out of my mind.
1: You're an absolute quarter with.
0: Whereas not everybody is that famous. Some people, they get a break and then the lights fade.
1: But
0: PJ,
1: this is the thing. This is what's hilarious about this. People assume that when you get on TV, maybe once or twice, that's it. You've made it. You've loads of money. Whatever. Or that's already the movie or whatever. The truth is, not even 1% of the people who are well known have enough money to do anything with, really. Like, you just have to keep working. And there's no other job that's like that. There's no other job where you see someone working as a train driver or something, and then they get another job that you go, jeez, that's mad.
0: You not used to be a train driver.
1: What do you know? Why did you do all different trains and then everything? Because people just do what they have to do. But, like, working in entertainment is just working in entertainment. Yeah. And there's been a thread up where people are going, you're not going to believe who I've seen working in a job, right?
0: Right.
1: And
0: like a normal job.
1: As in a normal,
0: whatever.
1: They are all, normal jobs. So like somebody says, you know your man Gorgeous George from The Snatch, from the movie Snatch.
0: Okay. Gorgeous George, that was, which one was he again?
1: How do I even describe him?
0: But anyway, right, he was one of the actors in Snatch.
1: Says, I'm after walking into a chipper in Huddersfield. And he's working in it. He owns it. And you know, people are like, no way! So 25 years later and he's doing something different. He's not just walking around pretending to be in Snatch all the time.
0: But it is, I tell you, the thing about the entertainment stuff, especially if it's big movie stuff that's made it onto, like, you know, big screen.
1: Yeah.
0: Everything does initially appear to be a step down from that, doesn't it?
1: Yeah, and it's not. Like,
0: no, not necessarily. As you say, it might have been the one role he got.
1: He probably got a grand for it or something. And then, like, someone saying Neil Buchanan. Well, Neil Buchanan did very well.
0: Well, he was the artist guy, wasn't he?
1: Art Attack.
0: And he sold for kids TV.
1: Yeah, he sold Art Attack for 14 million. He sold it globalised for 14 million.
0: Why would you bother working at all then?
1: Well, that's it. He started going around full time with a metal band called Marseille, and he's still doing it. So every so often, someone goes to see this metal band, and they're like, that's your man from Art Attack.
0: I remember him when I was six.
1: And he's like going,
2: oh, the devil's going to get you.
0: Words to that effect.
1: Lloyd Grossman, this is a really weird one. Lloyd Grossman, remember Lloyd Grossman?
0: Yeah.
1: Lloyd Grossman, you know,
0: who lives in a house like this?
1: Yeah, through the keyhole. Yeah. Well, him and a guy from Jethro Tull. Do you remember Jethro Tull?
0: The band, yeah.
1: Well, Ian from Jethro Tull. They joined a band together. And now they spend their time doing gigs purely to raise money for cathedral repairs. What a bananas, a bizarre way to spend your time.
0: That's quite the charity project, that is.
1: Isn't it?
0: Yeah.
1: And it's not, it's not a very... I don't know what to think of that one. It's obviously they retired with a few quid, because to be able to do a full-time charity for cathedral...
0: It'd be great as well if they went into some sort of weird form of death metal or something where they were singing satanic verses to raise money for cathedrals.
1: Yeah. Like the metal band, yeah. Yeah, exactly, yeah. And Matthew Corbett, do you remember him?
0: Sutty. Yeah.
1: When we were kids, he was the puppeteer, the two little... Sutty Sweep and Sue, with the three little bears that he played with. Three little bears he played... Yeah, he did. I guess that just sounded strange for some reason.
0: They're going back to the Snatch, but anyway.
1: Yeah, and he is now president of the Canal Society in the UK. That's what he does. And he's and every so often when there's a news story about canals... He'd be up talking about it.
0: Yeah. But sure, there's a guy I know who, I don't really know him, but I certainly know of him. And he's quite a big actor in Fair City. Like, you know, he was in a lot of the storylines. And his actual job, he's like a very successful, you know, barber and has like multiple shops.
1: There you go.
0: Just mean. So I suppose if you did walk in and see him standing there and ready to cut your hair, you would be kind of like.
1: And it's not it.
0: Yeah, I saw you on the telly last night.
1: What are you doing here?
0: Yeah.
1: I work here. What would you be doing walking here? Have you not been doing Fair City, you know?
0: Yeah.
1: People can't get. And the people do have this crazy fascination. Remember Patrick that I worked with, Patrick McDonald?
0: Yeah.
1: And someone said to him, when he was on the dart, someone said to him, what are you doing here on the dart? Thought you'd be driving a Ferrari and all. Is that a Ferrari?
0: Patrick McDonald?
1: Yeah.
0: He's like. Owen McClove?
1: Yeah, he was like, I did half of an episode of The Father's Head 25 years ago and. I do a bit of stand up and.
0: Yeah.
1: You know, I did naked camera. He's like, why would I be driving a Ferrari? You know.
0: Yeah, people's expectation of what you get paid for those gigs is way over.
1: It's like the way when you take the mickey out of me and you're going, there he is now, living up in his ivory tower with the staff running around the house. Someone hears that and they go, jeez, fair play. Oh, he's done very well for himself.
0: That naked camera paid well, didn't it?
1: Little did they know I hurt me back cleaning out the bottom of the fridge yesterday.
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0: Radio Nova with BJ and Jim. Such a great tune. I'll never get tired of that.
1: So good, isn't it?
0: Ocean Colour Scene, The Day We Caught the Train. Bren, just very quickly before we go, Bren's curious as to how many days a week you give the domestic staff off. Like if you were cleaning the fridge out yesterday, obviously it's because you'd given the maid and the butler and stuff the day off.
1: Day off?
0: Do they just get the one day off a week? Or?
1: Are you joking? They just leave when I arrive home. Otherwise they're there all the time, Jim.
0: There you go, Bren. I hope that helps. Anyway, right, we should get out of here. Matt Dempsey on the way in from RT&D this week.
1: Yes, I'm going back to see how the cleaners did. And my valet, I swear he's really been misbehaving. I know he's up to something. I just haven't figured out what it is yet. So I'll go and do that, and we'll talk to you tomorrow morning, Friday from 6.
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16: With the latest from the Nova Newsroom, I'm Brona Cox. Peaky Blinders fans can now step inside the world of the Shelby family. And in sport, Rory McIlroy is alongside Xander Schauffele. But first, a former UK police inspector has said it will take at least 2 months for Gartha driving instructors to train up in pursuits. It follows an announcement that Gartha instructors will follow the English model of the practice after the recent incidents of wrong-way driving on the motorway. Retired police inspector Mark Watkins says Gartha instructors will have to take special driving courses for at least 7 weeks, followed by lessons in tactical pursuits before they return to Templemore College to train members. He says some of it is about communication.
17: You have to get permission first from the control room inspector who can call it off. Anybody can call off a pursuit if it's deemed too dangerous. And the safety of the public always comes first, which is why the tactics remotely, such as a helicopter or tactical boxing, are used and considered.
16: 12 people have died following Russia's overnight attacks on Kyiv. Ukraine's Emergency State Services says 34 people have also been injured as responders continue working at the strike sites in the capital. Tomorrow, the 21st of August, has been declared a day of mourning in memory of the victims of the large-scale attack. The row over access to Sky Claris for people with Friedreich's ataxia is intensifying ahead of a HSE decision next week. Patients and families say Ireland is falling behind other countries where the treatment is already available. Campaigners argue the drug could slow the progression of the rare neurological condition and are urging the HSE to approve access without further delay. Independent Ireland leader Michael Collins is hosting a meeting in Dublin this afternoon where patients and families will meet politicians and clinical experts to discuss what's happening.
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15: Live.
16: And Peaky Blinders fans can now step inside the world of the Shelby family with a new immersive experience opening in London. Peaky Blinders Underworld features a recreation of the Garrison Tavern before visitors enter a world of bookies, backstreet deals and missions inspired by the hit TV series. Producer George Wood says fans are free to explore and become part of the story.
19: They're going to be met by a Peaky Blinder on the door who will be looking for any suspicious characters. So they'll be coming into the Garrison Tavern. And what's great about this is it's fantastic that we've got, as the sort of hub and the start of it, the Garrison Tavern, which anyone can come into for a drink.
16: Nova News. Sport and weather are next.
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16: Starting with soccer, Shamrock Rovers can secure a third straight season of Conference League football tonight. Stephen Bradley's side are at home for the first leg of their qualifying playoff against Finnish outfit Coops. Kickoff at Tallaght Stadium is at 8 o'clock. In golf, Rory McIlroy will look to rediscover his best form at the PGA Tour's BMW Championship, which tees off today. It's the second playoff event for the season-ending FedEx Cup. McIlroy is alongside Xander Schauffele for his opening round, which is underway from 20 past 6 Irish time. Meanwhile, it's day one of the Canadian Women's Open on the LPGA Tour. There are two Irish golfers in action at Royal Mayfair Golf Club. Leona Maguire gets her tournament underway just after 3:15, while Lauren Walsh will tee off just before 9:30 this evening. And in racing, there's an 8-race card on offer at Killarney this evening. The first goes to post at 5:25. And the first of 7 races at Leopardstown is down for decision just before 5. And that's your sport.
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16: A mix of sunny spells and scattered showers, some of those showers possibly turning heavy at times in the east. Feeling cooler today with highest temperatures of 16 or 17 degrees. 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

little busy these days gigging and doing new music. David Gray, Please Forgive Me, REM before that. And The One I Love on Radio Nova, playing seriously addictive music. It's Matt Dempsey. Good morning on a Thursday. Aerosmith and The Dude Looks Like a Lady. In a couple of minutes' time after. Beautiful sound.

Seriously Addictive Music at Radio Nova. We're here with Mondello Park. Want to drift, rally, get behind the wheels of supercars? Hit the track, see mondellopark.ie.

0: Aerosmith, and Dude Looks Like a Lady, and Rod Stewart as well, and Maggie May. Is he okay again? I know he was in hospital. Is he okay again? He's been in the news a lot over the summer, hasn't he? The whole World Cup thing. People accusing him allegedly of mocking illness so he could go watch Scotland play. He'd never do something like that, would he? Nah. On the text at 087 1818 100 M50 northbound junction 7 and junction 6, two lanes blocked due to a collision. Thank you for that. Any more on that, do keep us informed. We're going to pop into the Radio Nova Vinyl Vault very shortly and give you this. Oh yeah, can't wait. It's on the way. Nova.
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0: Radio Nova playing seriously addictive music from the Radio Nova Final Vault. Music from, well, U2 and Sunday Bloody Sunday, and the sonnet from, of course, the Verve before that. Couple of texts coming in as well. Let me do this one first. M50 northbound 7, junction 7 to 6 is now cleared. Thank you for that. At 0871818100. A couple of people texting, he was singing and dancing at Celtic Park last night. So I think he's recovered from Kevin. Oh, you're talking about Rod Stewart. Okay, we played Rod, so he's fine at the moment. This come in too.
1: Hey, Matt, you know, watching the Celtic game last night, Rod was in the stand and they go absolutely crazy when the second goal went in, or maybe the third goal, jumping around, celebrating. Yeah, it was brilliant.
0: So he's fine. Celtic won last night, qualifier for the Champions League. Then they get in possibly into the group stage. And then, well, it's back home again, isn't it? Maybe this year they'll go a bit further. We've On This Day in Music History coming up in a couple of minutes' time, and a big birthday today from one of our favourite people.
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0: 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The Vinyl Vault. 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

Tracy Chapman, Give Me One Reason at Radio Nova. Playing seriously addictive music. So, on this day in music history, 20th of August today, he turned 78 and he was born in 1948. Robert Plant, singer with Led Zeppelin, who, of course, was part of one of the best bands ever. The band's fourth album, released in 1991, featured the classic Stairway to Heaven, sold over 37 million copies. He did the solo song in 1983, which was Big Log. And we were deciding between Big Log, a solo song, or playing something from Zeppelin. Well, we went with the Zeppelin song, a US number 4 from 1969. Whole Lot of Loving. It's Nova. Happy birthday, Robert Plant.

0: Tonight on Top of the Pops, Led Zeppelin and Whole Lot of Loving from the lads, and of course Robert Plant turned 78 today. Lots of love for that on the text as well. Literally blowing the speakers, it's up so loud. Led Zeppelin, brilliant. Restores my faith in you, Matt, playing Led Zeppelin. Thank you very much. I don't know what that means. But thank you all for your text on that. Enjoying, and happy birthday to Robert as well. More in the next hour, including, we'll go back again to 1979, I think. That's on the way. More seriously addictive music here at Nova.
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15: With the latest from the Nova Newsroom, I'm Brona Cox. 82% of rooms completed at the National Children's Hospital. And in sport, it's win or bust for the Ireland women's hockey team. But first, funeral arrangements have been announced for two of the five teenagers killed in Sunday's crash on the M9 in County Kildare. Details for the funerals of the other three teenagers are expected to be confirmed in the coming days. Barry White has more.
16: 16-year-old Alex McCarthy from Carlow Town will be laid to rest tomorrow afternoon following Requiem Mass at the Holy Family Church in Aske at 3 o'clock. 18-year-old Jeremy O'Brien from Burren Manor in Carlow will be laid to rest on Monday following funeral mass at the same church at 11 a.m. They were among five teenage boys who died when the car they were travelling in was driven in the wrong direction on the M9 before colliding head-on with another vehicle in the early hours of Sunday morning. Three sisters and a young boy travelling in the other car were seriously injured and remain in hospital. A fundraiser set up to support Alma and Niamh Kinsella, Ella Hendricken and the young boy has now raised more than €530,000. Meanwhile, a prayer vigil for the family will be held tomorrow evening in Craig Cullen Parish in County Carlow.
15: Meanwhile, a former UK police inspector has said it will take at least 2 months for Gartha driving instructors to train up in pursuits. It follows an announcement that Gartha instructors will follow the English model of the practice after the recent incidents of wrong-way driving on the motorway. Retired police inspector Mark Watkins says Gartha instructors will have to take special driving courses for at least 7 weeks, followed by lessons in tactical pursuits before they return to Templemore College to train members. More than 4,600 rooms are now complete at the National Children's Hospital. In an update from BAM, it says that equates to 82% of the total number of rooms. However, there's still no final date for the state-of-the-art facility, which has been beset by delays and cost overruns, to be finished.
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1: Live.
15: And US actress Sadie Sink and musician Tom Fletcher are among the famous faces nominated for the Stage Debut Awards. They'll compete for prizes at the ceremony alongside stars including Ralph Fiennes and Oscar-nominated star Brendan Gleeson. Sadie's among 10 nominees for Best West End Debut Performer, joined by her Romeo and Juliet co-star Noah Jupe. Nova News, sport and weather are next.
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15: Starting with hockey, it's win or bust for the Ireland women's hockey team today in their hopes of making the quarterfinals of the World Cup. Gareth Grundy's side take on tournament co-hosts Belgium, who they haven't beaten in their last four meetings going back to 2019. The match gets underway at 7:30 Irish time. Before that, the men's team only need to avoid defeat to Spain to progress to the second round. Pushback in that one is at 4:00. In soccer, Shamrock Rovers are the last League of Ireland side standing in the UEFA Conference League qualifiers. They're at home for the first leg of their playoff tie against Coupes of Finland tonight. Kickoff in Tallaght Stadium is at 8. In golf, Rory McIlroy says any improvement on last week's performance would be a step in the right direction as he prepares for the BMW Championship. The world number 2 was poor by his own admission last week after finishing 8 over, third from bottom of the St Jude tournament. And in Formula 1, Max Verstappen has signed a new contract at Red Bull, keeping him with the team until 2030. There had been speculation, despite his success, that the four-time world champion could move away. The deal is announced ahead of his home race, the Dutch Grand Prix, this weekend. And that's your sport.
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15: A mix of sunny spells and scattered showers, some of those showers possibly turning heavy at times in the east. Feeling cooler today with highest temperatures of 16 or 17 degrees. 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

Pink Floyd on Nova and The Killers and Smell or Smile Like You Mean It, talking about Brandon Flowers yesterday of The Killers. His new solo album is the third one, and coming to play in Dublin at the 3 Olympia in October, if memory serves me right. But then my memory. It's Matt Dempsey. Good morning. This is the Police at Nova.

courtesy of Addictive Music at Radio Nova. Formula One Dreams, tried the Formula driving experience in a single-seater racing car, see mondellopark.ie. And a horse with no name from America. From America on Radio Nova. I was just reading that the, well, it's coming back, the Grand Tour, but it's got new hosts as well. It's got James Ingelsman, Thomas Holland, and Francis Bourgeois, as he calls himself. That's not his real name. And they've been seen meeting Jason Button, the Formula One star, and testing out the muscle cars in the trailer for the new series of the Grand Tour. And they take over, of course, from Jeremy, Richard, and James. Is it ever a good idea? Because the other one, Top Gear, never really recovered, did it, when they went off the show. But apparently, Clarkson, Hammond, and May will make a guest appearance.

0: appearance and a few guest appearances on the upcoming season of the Grand Tour with the new lads. And it drops on Amazon on the 4th of September on Prime Video. But let's give them a chance. It's never the same. We're used to the old three boys, but these three new lads, let's see how it goes. But the other one, Top Gear, has just been bleh. Matt LeBlanc and people like that, has just been bleh, hasn't it? Couldn't watch any of it. They started releasing the original Top Gear on BBC Three with the original three lads. But let's see how this goes. So it's September the 4th for the new one on Prime Video. If you have that and you're a fan of cars and motoring and all that kind of thing, which I'm sure you are, we'll paint it black with the Rolling Stones very shortly. Suits some Mannix as well. And we're getting closer to midday. Loads of cash up for grabs.
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0: On Radio Nova, the Mannix and the Rolling Stones in Painted Black. Imagine your front room painting it black, all black. Be a bit weird, wouldn't it? People paint their bedrooms black, don't they? I think they do. When you think of painting something black, you think of a door. A front door, maybe. Anyway, lots of people on the text, yeah, Top Gear without the lads, nah, never really worked. Will the Grand Tour work with the new lads? We'll just have to wait and see. Speaking of TV shows, by the way, I don't know if you're a fan of Peaky Blinders, but you can now step inside the world of the Shelby family with the new immersive experience opening in London. Peaky Blinders Underworld features a recreation of the Garrison Tavern before visitors enter the world of a bookies, back dealings, backstage street dealings and missions inspired by the TV show. Now, George Wood is the producer of Peaky Blinders. He says fans are free to explore and become part of the story.
1: They're going to be met by a Peaky Blinder on the door who will be looking for any suspicious characters. So they'll be coming into the Garrison Tavern. And what's great about this is it's fantastic that we've got, as the sort of hub and the start of it, the Garrison Tavern, which anyone can come into for a drink.
0: Now, I never got into it. I never, ever got into it. Just the Birmingham accents and stuff, just a little bit hard to understand at times. But if you're a fan, this could be a must for you. Head to London to go see that. Music on the way from Ziggy Stardust man, Mr. David Bowie. We'll also do some Blur in a couple of minutes' time here at Nova.
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0: There's no other way from Blur at Radio Nova to win €40,900. 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
15: With the latest from the Nova Newsroom, I'm Brona Cox. Tactical pursuit training for Gardaí, and in sport, Max Verstappen has signed a new contract at Red Bull. But first, FISRU has completed an investigation into the death of 51-year-old Paul Butler on Dublin's O'Connell Street in August last year. The police oversight body has sent a file to the DPP and awaits direction from the Director of Public Prosecutions. Mr. Butler's family has been notified and an individual Garda has also been informed. Paul Butler died following an incident outside a hotel on O'Connell Street on August 15th in 2025 after interactions with Gardaí. The incident was referred to the Garda Watchdog for investigation. Tactical pursuit training for Gardaí will include the use of helicopters and boxing in procedures for wrong way driving on the motorway. That's according to a retired UK police inspector who worked on the English programme which Gardaí are set to train up in. It follows two recent incidents of cars driving the wrong way on the M9 last Sunday and on the M50 the week before. Mark Watkins is warning huge resources will be needed for pursuits.
16: You've got the cost of helicopters, you've got the cost of any damage to the cars if tactical contact is used. Best practice would be one vehicle to hold traffic back and then four cars to surround front, rear and to both sides and then slowly bring the car to a halt.
15: Russia's launched a fresh wave of attacks on Ukraine's capital Kyiv overnight. Officials say at least 13 people were killed, with dozens more injured. Moscow says high-precision weapons were launched, targeting drones as well as industry and transport hubs. Meanwhile, Poland's military has begun preventative action, saying it's monitoring the situation. Military analyst Sean Bell says it's the latest in a series of retaliatory strikes between the two countries.
17: It's been a very, very difficult night for Kyiv, and we've seen this sort of tit for tat over the weekend. Ukraine bunched a load of strikes against Moscow, and it seems that Moscow is retaliating. We understand there's about 168 drones were fired across at Kyiv last night. About 145 were shot down.
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2: Live.
15: And the UK Met Office wants to name a storm after a character from Shaun the Sheep. The public are being invited to choose between the names Shaun or Timmy, Shaun's lamb cousin. The winner, which will be announced on the 1st of September, will be added to the Weather Service's list of names for the 2026-27 season. Nova News. Sport and weather are next.
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15: Starting with hockey, it's win or bust for the Ireland women's hockey team today in their hopes of making the quarterfinals of the World Cup. Gareth Grundy's side take on tournament co-hosts Belgium, who they haven't beaten in their last four meetings going back to 2019. The match gets underway at 7:30 Irish time. Before that, the men's team only need to avoid defeat to Spain to progress to the second round. Pushback in that one is at 4:00. In soccer, Shamrock Rovers are the last League of Ireland side standing in the UEFA Conference League qualifiers. They're at home for the first leg of their playoff tie against Coupes of Finland tonight. Kickoff in Tallaght Stadium is at 8:00. In golf, Rory McIlroy says any improvement on last week's performance would be a step in the right direction as he prepares for the BMW Championship. The world number two was poor by his own admission last week after finishing 8 over, third from bottom of the St Jude tournament. And in Formula One, Max Verstappen has signed a new contract at Red Bull, keeping him with the team until 2030. There had been speculation, despite his success, that the four-time world champion could move away. The deal is announced ahead of his home race, the Dutch Grand Prix, this weekend. And that's your sport.
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15: A mix of sunny spells and scattered showers, some of those showers possibly turning heavy at times in the east. Feeling cooler today with highest temperatures of 16 or 17 degrees. 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
0: Almost there, 41,000. We're at 40,900 euro for grabs on the Nova Noise. Have you had it? Have you had a go before? If you haven't, love to hear from you. What are your thoughts? 4404100. That's our number.
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Radio Nova playing seriously addictive music, music from Keen and Somewhere Only We Know. I'm from the 1990s, Republica out of Liverpool, I think, and Ready to Go. Do you remember one of the phone companies used that in their TV ads? It was everywhere. Just kind of sprung to mind all those years ago. It's Matt Dempsey. Good afternoon. We're going to try and give away just over 40 grand, but closer to 41 grand in a couple of minutes' time on the Nova Noise here at Nova. We used to be...

0: Two massive gigs recently at the Aviva Fair Play. One of our own, Dermot Kennedy here at Nova. The Nova Noise. Good afternoon, Radio Nova.
1: Hello.
0: Hello.
1: Hello. I just want to make a guess for the Nova Noise.
0: Okay, who are you?
1: I'm Amy.
0: Amy. And where are you, Amy?
1: I'm in Newry.
0: Newry?
1: Yes.
0: In Newry in County Down?
1: Yes.
0: Do you know my mates up there, Brendan and Declan Murphy?
1: No.
0: They call themselves the Four of Us.
1: I actually do, yes.
0: Yes, tell them I said hello. Anyway, what's your guess?
1: I think it's someone taking the top off a wine bottle and putting the cork through a letterbox.
0: Do you like the old wine?
1: No, I don't actually. I'm pregnant.
0: But you can have it either side of the pregnancy, can't you?
1: That's true, yeah. But I have to not like it for a while now.
0: It isn't. Thanks a lot.
1: No worries, thank you.
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2: Hello, Nova Noise.
0: Nova Noise, yes. Who are we talking to?
2: My name is Michael.
0: Michael.
2: What, Michael from Dunboyne.
0: Michael from Dunboyne. Right, what do you think it is?
2: I'm thinking it's maybe a walnut rolling down the vacuum cleaner hose and into the vacuum cleaner.
0: A walnut, say again?
2: Walnut.
0: Yeah.
2: Rolling down the vacuum, you know, the hose of the vacuum cleaner and into the machine, the vacuum cleaner machine itself.
0: Have you looked at the clues? And the wrong answers.
2: I have.
0: Oh. Thanks. Bye-bye.
2: I'll be back.
0: Hello, Radio Nova.
3: Nova Noise.
0: Who's that?
3: Jerry.
0: Jerry. Jerry from Skerries, yeah. No. Jerry from where?
3: Crumlin.
0: Crumlin. Jerry from Crumlin. What do you think it is, Jerry?
3: I think it's a clementine being pushed through a letterbox.
0: A clementine?
3: Being pushed through a letterbox.
0: Clementine.
3: Yeah, Clementine, yeah. Clementine being pushed through a letterbox.
0: It ain't, I'm afraid. Thanks, wrong. Jerry.
3: All right, no problem.
0: Lads, it's really important to read the clues and you know, look at the wrong guesses as well. Because some strange stuff coming up over the last few days. Maybe it's just me. And I don't know, but I do look at the clues and look at the incorrect guesses on the website. There's a lot there, and there's kind of a search facility as well, which you can use. Your next chance to play is Mr. Pat Courtney at 5 o'clock on Nova Drive from Radio Nova.

0: He would have been 77 today, born 20th of August, 1949. Philo. And there he is with Gary Moore, Parisian Walkways on Radio Nova, playing Seriously Addictive Music. What a tune. Beautiful, beautiful song. And Philo, and we still miss him dearly. More on the way from Kasabian in a couple of minutes' time. And also later in the hour, we've music news too, just before 1 o'clock. But next we'll go all Manchester. With that, on the way next at Nova.
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2: 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I don't know how they do it, but they do.
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0: brilliant Talking Heads, and she was on Radio Nova playing Seriously Addictive Music. Before that, music from Kasabian and Fire. I just saw this actually. Meta Chief Executive Mark Zuckerberg is the new owner of Strancally Castle in County Waterford. A spokesperson has said that Mark and his family, they're kind of excited to continue caring for this historic home and look forward to spending time in Ireland, where, of course, their Meta International headquarters are. It's understood that the billionaire social media company owner and his family will continue to live in America and will use the property in Waterford when he's here on business. You buy a castle when you're here on business. They just love it. It's located on the banks of the River Blackwater, and the castle is described as a three-story cut-stone Gothic-style house that was built in 1827 by the former UK Tory MP John Kiely. Well, at least one thing, with all his money, if he's coming in the winter time, I'm sure he'll be able to afford the electricity bills and the gas bills and all that kind of stuff, or he'll get a fright when he comes here and gets his first bill. He'll go, what? I paid this much money for this castle and this is what it costs to heat it? Well, you're in Ireland, buddy, so get used to it. Vodafone used Get Ready to Go from Republica in their TV ads back in the 90s. It got me a brick. Extendable aerial technology as well, and the battery lasted weeks or more. Yeah, remember them, those big brick things. Thanks for that at 087 1818 100. More on the way in a couple of minutes' time. We've music on the way from Damien Rice and also our music news.
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3: Let's take a quick look at what's going on around town. 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
2: Liam Gallagher admits he feels like he's exercising demons in the trailer for the new Oasis documentary, Don't Look Back at Anger. Now, as you know, it follows Liam and Noel as they undertake their Live 25 concert tour. It kicked off in Cardiff last year. There were two dates in Croke Park in Dublin. The trailer is released by Disney Plus. And, well, you hear audio of the news reports, you hear the brothers speaking and their infamous feuding. At the same time, both old and new footage of them rehearsing and performing can be seen.
3: Finally, after days of fevered speculation, they have confirmed they are reuniting.
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10: 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In charge, he wants to be the main man who's doing it.
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11: Most thought it would never happen, and some still aren't convinced.
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14: I just don't see myself on stage with Liam. I don't really want to be going back with the tension. Will it fall apart again?
2: The documentary drops September 11th. In other music news today, Universal Music Group will manage the Beatles' merchandise and licensing in a new deal that comes ahead of the upcoming biopics. The partnership between the entertainment giant, who represents stars like Taylor Swift and Sabrina Carpenter, and the group's company, Apple Corps Limited, will see UMG manage the rock band's physical and digital merchandising, including licensing and e-commerce on behalf of the band. It comes ahead of the Sam Mendes upcoming films about the Fab Four, which stars Harold Dickinson, Paul Mescal, Barry Keoghan and Joseph Quinn as John Lennon, Paul McCartney, Ringo Starr and George Harrison. There's more music news on Nova.ie.

0: Turn, Turn, Turn from the Birds at Radio Nova, playing seriously addictive music. Great news, Dee Woods is back. And she's here just after one on the lunch break. Marty back tomorrow. And she's got the triple play from the 1980s on the way, on the lunch break at Nova.
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16: With the latest from the Nova Newsroom, I'm Ruby McManus. A new personalised vaccine has helped prevent skin cancer from returning in a clinical trial. And in sport, Troy Parrott is set to fly to Spain today to complete a move to Real Betis. But first, the government is facing mounting pressure to address wrong-way driving on the motorway. It's after it confirmed it was looking at legislation in the area, following two incidents in a week on the M50 and the M9, which resulted in the deaths of five teenagers and injuries to more than 10 other people in total. AIN leader Padraig Tobin says a mandatory sentence is needed.
17: It is an action with a lethal weapon, which will very likely lead to death or very, very serious injury. And as a result, it should be treated as such. It's akin to manslaughter if a person dies, in my view.
16: A new personalised vaccine has helped prevent skin cancer from returning in a clinical trial. The experimental vaccine, Intismerin, was given to patients with high-risk melanoma alongside an immunotherapy drug. According to the companies behind the trial, Moderna and Merck, patients remain cancer-free for longer and the risk of tumour spread was reduced. Anna Olsen-Brown, UPMC Professor of Cancer Clinical Trials and Consultant in Medical Oncology, says it's a landmark moment.
18: Thought about cancer vaccines and being able to personalise a vaccine to somebody's own cancer for a long time, but we've been waiting a long time to be able to prove that it works in a big enough population, and this is the first trial that does that. It's proof of concept that it will work not only in melanoma but multiple different cancers, so it's our sort of landmark moment because it shows that we can use this and then many should hopefully benefit.
16: The Enterprise Minister says nothing can be ruled out when it comes to reviewing excise cuts on fuel. Subsidies introduced following countrywide protests in April are due to be phased out between September and December. However, the government is under increasing pressure to extend the support as oil prices continue to rise.
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15: Live.
16: And tomorrow will mark the end of months of anticipation for thousands of students as they receive their Leaving Cert results. At 10 o'clock tomorrow morning, over 65,000 students can log on to the Candidate Self-Service portal using their exam number, PPS number and password to find out their results. However, students won't find out what course awaits them until the round one CAO offers come out next Wednesday. Betty McLaughlin, a chartered career guidance counsellor, has this advice for students who don't receive their preferred choice.
19: Well, I would say don't take any course that you're not happy with because you're only setting yourself up for further disappointment. Speak to the guidance counsellor in your school. They will all be available and happy to help you. There are other options out there for you to consider as well. There's nothing wrong with taking a gap year out so long as you spend it wisely. Excellent opportunity for you is to take a post-leaving cert course in an area that you are interested in. You can use that as a stepping stone into college if you're not happy with what you've got in your leaving cert.
16: Nova News, sport and weather are next.
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16: Starting with soccer, Antroy Parrott is set to fly to Spain today to complete a move to Real Betis. The Republic of Ireland striker will reportedly leave AZ Alkmaar to join the Seville-based side for a fee in the region of €20 million. Betis, managed by former Man City boss Manuel Pellegrini, finished fifth in the Liga last season to qualify for the Champions League. Elsewhere, Shamrock Rovers are in UEFA Conference League qualifier action tonight. They're at home for the first leg of their playoff tie against Coupes of Finland that kicks off at Tallaght Stadium at 8 o'clock. Meanwhile, in hockey, both the Ireland men's and women's hockey teams could book their World Cup quarterfinal places today. The men's team are first up and only need a draw against Spain to go through to the last eight. Pushback in the Belgian city of Wavre is at 4 o'clock Irish time. That's followed by the meeting of the women's team and their Belgian counterparts. Only a win will do for Gareth Grundy's side tonight. That's underway from 7:30. And finally, in golf, Rory McIlroy looks to bounce back this afternoon as he tees it up at the BMW Championship in St. Louis. The world number two was poor by his own admission last week after finishing 8 over, third from bottom of the St. Jude tournament. McIlroy is alongside Xander Schauffele for his opening round, which is underway from 6:20 Irish time. And that's your sport.
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16: Mostly cloudy this afternoon and evening with some scattered showers. A few bright or sunny spells may occur times two, with highest temperatures of 16 or 17 degrees. 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
25: Afternoon, it's Dee Woods here back in this time zone, back in this country, and back in the lunch break seat. Very nice to be here looking at the rain. But back to the 80s we go, as we always do around this time, Monday to Thursday. Three greats from this decade to play for you now. And seeing as it is the end of my holidays, and I'm fine with that, because listen, this is my job. Let's kick off with Travelling Wilburys, End of the Line. It's Nova.

Seriously Addictive Music on Radio Nova. There's your 80s lunch rewind for Thursday. Brilliant Bruce, you had Pat Benatar in there and the Travelling Wilburys as well. Plenty more where that came from tomorrow night from 7 on Friday Night 80s. It's Dee Woods here on the lunch break. I did think this through. Thank you. Yes, on 087-1818-100. Thanks for the welcome back, Masters. Yeah, so this is my first day back from holidays and it's good to come in later in the week. Pat Courtney does it. I can see now why all these years. But it means I've very little done. I mean, I've very little done for the rest of the week, prep-wise, you know. So while it's good to be on the fly, it's also good to prepare a little bit. So Friday Night 80s tomorrow. Yeah, kind of just mark that in the diary. Tomorrow from 7, be on the air. Lunch break tomorrow, 1 to 3, great. And finally, Friday tomorrow, I'm going to need your help with that. Let's get some inspiration, possibly, as we head into the vinyl vault in the next few. After Muse.

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0: Cuff Cats from the Vinyl Vault. It's Dee Woods here for Thursday with Carol Nash, rated as excellent on Trustpilot with over 975 five-star reviews as of November 2025. You can see carolnash.ie. Can you help me out? Help a lady out who's only just back from her holidays, doesn't know which way is when. My watch is still on French time. According to this, I've only half an hour left at the lunch break. Really should change that. It's a manual. But what to do for tomorrow? Vinyl-y Friday kicks off Friday's show. I haven't had much time to prep this, so if you could send me a voice note now, I would really appreciate it. 087 1818 100. All you got to do is tell me what song you want to hear. So it's win for you, win for me. What to kick off tomorrow's show with from the turntable? Let's know and let's hope we get it in there. Obviously, Philo's birthday today could be an inspiration. Robert Plant's birthday this week. We lost Frank Beard. I missed that completely on my holidays. Poor old Frank. Only one remaining of ZZ Top now. Should we play something from them? Let's know anything at all, as long as it's seriously addictive music. 087 1818 100. What song to play to kick off Friday's Vinyl-y Friday here on Nova? You do that and I'll play some Green Day next.
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1: In cinemas, Sunny Dancer is a sweet and heartfelt coming-of-age comedy starring Bella Ramsey. 17-year-old Ivy is angry at the world after going into cancer remission, so her parents sign her up for a summer at what she calls chemo camp.
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1: With a brilliant cast, including Neil Patrick Harris, this manages to find incredible joy and humour in a very heavy subject. It is uplifting and funny. Sunny Dancer gets 3.5 stars. Also in cinemas is The Pout Pout Fish, a colourful animated family adventure based on the best-selling kids' book. Nick Offerman perfectly voices Mr. Fish, a grumpy ocean recluse who accidentally bumps into an energetic baby sea dragon after their shipwrecked homes are destroyed.
5: Cheer up, mate.
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0: of Seriously Addictive Music on Radio Nova. Dee Woods on the lunch break for Thursday. Yes, and I've just clicked the watch back to Irish time. So I'm getting there. It's a slow process, but heading in the right direction. Here, I head away for 5 minutes. Okay, 2 weeks. And I come back to the news that we're still the number one music station across Dublin, Kildare, Meath and Wicklow. That's phenomenal news with the latest radio survey results. 272,000 sets of ears listening every week, which is brilliant. That's over 500,000 ears. I just like to do that every time because it sounds better, but it's absolutely class. So thank you for having us on, however you listen, wherever you listen and whenever you listen. Just the fact that you listen is absolutely fantastic. In fact, we can gift you something very nice. Have you heard about the gig tickets we've got to give away? I'll give you a little bit more information on that in the next few minutes. Thank you for the Vinyl-y Friday suggestions. Please keep them coming on voice note. What to play for tomorrow's show to kick it off? 087 18 18 100. We play it from vinyl. It's very special. And it was this time last year, everyone was going nuts. I was still away, so yeah, I missed it all. But everyone in Dublin was going nuts for two very big gigs at Croker. The band in question are on the way next.
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0: Oasis, Live Forever on the Lunch Break on Radio Nova. It was this time last week where there was a complete frenzy as they were here at Croker. And now today, well, this week, I heard Matt Dempsey talk about it in Music News, the full trailer has dropped for Don't Look Back in Anger. It is emotional and the footage looks incredible. Check it out on nova.ie, the documentary coming in September. There's a lad coming to Croker this weekend and that's also his name. Spelled differently. But there's another band coming that you could get to. We'll talk about that here after too. I'll stick on some Fleetwood Mac here as well on the lunch break. Want to play a bit of Queen as we were talking about John Deacon's birthday this week? We'll do that too on the way.
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16: With the latest from the Nova Newsroom, I'm Ruby McManus. The government is facing a mounting pressure to address wrong-way driving on the motorway. And in sport, Shamrock Rovers welcome Coops to Tallaght Stadium tonight. But first, it's claimed Dublin really needs a new mortuary facility as the current one is far too small for the current population. The Association of Funeral Directors says bereaved families could end up waiting up to 2 weeks for their loved one to be released if action's not taken. Currently, the city mortuary is based at a former Garda station in Whitehall, which began its operations in 2017. Fintan Cooney from the Association of Funeral Directors says a new facility should be built with other contingencies in the meantime.
17: You know, in other parts of the country, the problem is similar, but for different reasons, because in other parts of the country, they have very good mortuary facilities, but no pathologists to undertake the post-mortems. So, you know, there may be solutions in terms of you know, moving things around the country and so on in the short term.
16: The government is facing mounting pressure to address wrong-way driving on the motorway. It's after it confirmed it is looking at legislation in the area following two incidents in a week on the M50 and the M9, which resulted in the deaths of five teenagers and injuries to more than 10 other people in total. ANT leader Pádraig Tobin says a mandatory sentence is needed.
18: It is an action with a lethal weapon, which will very likely lead to death or very, very serious injury. And as a result, it should be treated as such. It's akin to manslaughter if a person dies, in my view.
16: A new personalised vaccine is being described as a landmark moment in cancer treatment. In a clinical trial, the experimental mRNA vaccine intismerin was given to high-risk melanoma patients alongside an immunotherapy drug. The patients remained cancer-free for longer with a lower chance of their tumours spreading. Testing is also ongoing for lung, bladder and kidney cancer. Meanwhile, there is a call to give local authorities greater powers to control the type of shops opening in their areas. It follows a decision by the British government to allow councils there to reject businesses which are not considered good for communities. The proliferation of vape shops on high streets in towns and cities across the country has promoted calls for a similar move in Ireland.
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1: Live.
16: And the countdown is on for the 95th National Ploughing Championships. The event, which takes place from the 15th to the 17th of September, has been officially launched at the site in Scraggan in Offaly today. More than 350 competitors and 34 unique classes will take place across the 3 days, along with brown bread making competitions, pony games, carriage driving and more. Nova News, sport and weather are next.
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16: Starting with soccer, Antroy Parrott is set to fly to Spain today to complete a move to Real Betis. The Republic of Ireland striker will reportedly leave AZ Alkmaar to join the Seville-based side for a fee in the region of €20 million. Betis, managed by former Man City boss Manuel Pellegrini, finished fifth in La Liga last season to qualify for the Champions League. Elsewhere, Shamrock Rovers are in UEFA Conference League qualifier action tonight. They're at home for the first leg of their playoff tie against Coupes of Finland that kicks off at Tallaght Stadium at 8 o'clock. Meanwhile, in hockey, both the Ireland men's and women's hockey teams could book their World Cup quarterfinal places today. The men's team are first up and only need a draw against Spain to go through to the last eight. Pushback in the Belgian city of Wavre is at 4 o'clock Irish time. That's followed by the meeting of the women's team and their Belgian counterparts. Only a win will do for Gareth Grundy's side tonight. That's underway from 7:30. And finally, in golf, Rory McIlroy looks to bounce back this afternoon as he tees it up at the BMW Championship in St. Louis. The world number two was poor by his own admission last week after finishing 8 over, third from bottom of the St. Jude tournament. McIlroy is alongside Xander Schauffele for his opening round, which is underway from 6:20 Irish time. And that's your sport.
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16: Mostly cloudy this afternoon and evening with some scattered showers. A few bright or sunny spells may occur at times too, with highest temperatures of 16 or 17 degrees. 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

Fratelli's Chelsea Dagger on the lunch break on Radio Nova. It's Dee Woods here for Thursday. So as we've already mentioned on the show, it was this week last year, Dublin was going nuts for Oasis. Dublin was Oasis, as Oasis themselves pointed them out on their socials. And now we've got the full trailer for the documentary coming on this September 11th. It's up there on nova.ie, the full trailer, that is. And this weekend sees The Weeknd coming to town. That's just confusing. And The Weeknd to follow, another what I think will be momentous gig is happening. Well, we're so close. We're so nearly there to seeing Bon Jovi at Croker. You don't have your tickets yet. You know you're going to have the FOMO when this rolls around August 30th. Why not win them? Why not get them for free and win them right here on Radio Nova? There are several ways to get your hands on Bon Jovi tickets next week and get them in time, of course, for the gig Sunday week, 30th at Croker. If you're worried that you might not hear on the air how to win, or if you've got work or kids or back to school getting in the way, then more good news. Just keep an eye, I would advise, a very close eye on our socials at Radio Nova 100. That itself could be your ticket. And that be my advice. It's Nova.

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Bare Naked Ladies playing on the lunch break on Radio Nova. It's here, Dee here, with the Seriously Addictive Music. 2 weeks. 2 weeks is all I was away, but I thought that'd be time enough. Now, I don't want to be giving out here on my first day back. How do we still have Nova Noise up for grabs? We've got eight clues. The latest being a pedal bin has nothing to do with it. All the wrong guesses are there on nova.ie and the noise for you to play and to look at any time of the day or night. And every day we play, every weekday anyway, the jackpot goes up 40,900 euro. 40,900 euro is where we're at today. Your next chance to play with Pat, of course, on Nova Drive on 4404100. It's nice to know after being away, right, 2 weeks in France, 30 degrees plus every day, and just, you know, that real holiday vibe of not having to use your brain whatsoever, just only to think about were you hungry or what vague time is it? It doesn't really matter. What day is it? Who cares? And now I'm back to see some things don't change, like Nova Noise, still waiting to be won. Well, I'm glad I'm back. I didn't miss it, I suppose. I didn't miss the crack. If somebody did win it and all the fanfare had happened while I was away, I suppose I would have been upset. So thanks for hanging on. No more holding out. Will you just win it today, please? 40,900 euro, or at least have a guess, an educated guess, when Pat plays after five on 4404100. You know, it won't be long till we're at that with the cash total. 4404, yeah, I know. We're talking about John Deacon's birthday this week.

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0: Neil Young playing on the lunch break on Radio Nova. Hey, my. It's Dee Woods here for Thursday. I had to actually Google how's Neil doing, because I really did disconnect from the world for the last 2 weeks. Social media, emails, everything was just gone for me. And I highly recommend it, actually, if you go on holidays and you have the means to just try not to make contact with as many people as possible. Try not to but yeah, Neil's doing good by the looks of it. After cancelling those dates a while back, including an Irish one, he's back on track. A couple of dates announced for the States, a big concert with Willie Nelson, and a new album coming with Neil Young and the Chrome Hearts. So that is good news indeed for Neil Young fans. Again, thanks to everybody who's been on 087 1818 100. It's so lovely, genuinely lovely to get welcomed back when you come back, because I'm not lying when I say... If I had one more wrong attempt at my email password, I was going to be locked out, and I wasn't going to be here. I had no emails. How am I supposed to know what's going on or anything? I'm sure I would have figured it out. Thanks to, who's this now? To George, who says, did you go and see this one? George posted me a picture of himself doing a selfie with the Mona Lisa. No, we were much further west of Mona in roasting hot weather in France over the last couple of weeks, like 30 odd degrees every single day, not a drop of rain. It was beautiful. And of course, here I am now to many, many drops. But again, it's fine because look, as I say already, this is my job, playing the seriously addictive music, and we're doing it on the lunch break thanks to Carol Nash, rated as excellent on Trustpilot with over 975 five-star reviews as of November 2025. See carolnash.ie. Here, Bob Marley on the way.
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0: 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No more time left on the lunch break for Thursday. Thanks again for all the lovely messages of welcoming back on 087 18 18 100. Philip, who's asking, did I get him a stick of rock? I actually was looking for that for a friend of mine who likes classic gifts, retro gifts. Couldn't find a French stick of rock anywhere. If anyone knows where in France you get a stick of rock, you can let me know when I'm back tomorrow from 1 for Vinyl-y Friday, kicking off the lunch break for Friday. And of course, we've got Friday Night 80s on the way tomorrow. Good times are coming. Would you like to win yourself €40,900? Talk to the man on the way who's playing Nova Noise on Nova.
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14: With the latest from the Nova Newsroom, I'm Ruby McManus. Train services in the Dublin area are delayed by up to 90 minutes after a signalling fault. And in sport, the BMW Championship takes centre stage on the PGA Tour this week. But first, there are calls for driving on the motorway in the wrong direction to be considered a charge of manslaughter or attempted murder. It follows the collision on the M9 last weekend, when a car carrying five teenagers drove southbound on the northbound carriageway, killing all its passengers and seriously injuring the family in the other car. A vigil for the County Carlow sisters and one of their seven-year-old children will be held tomorrow evening, as all four remain in hospital. MEP Billy Kelleher is calling to the offence to be considered as an attempt to murder, while ANTA leader Pádraig Tobin says bigger consequences are needed.
15: You know, we believe that it should have a minimum custodial sentence. We want to see a significant deterrent put in place that any individual thinking about doing something like this realizes that there's going to be catastrophic repercussions for them if they pursue this, because this puts innocent drivers on our motorway system in mortal danger.
14: Train services in the Dublin area are delayed by up to 90 minutes after a signalling fault. Irish Rail says a power supply issue between Donabate and Lansdowne Road has been fixed, but the operator is warning of delays while it attempts to get trains back moving after they were held for a short time. Dards are delayed by up to 87 minutes, with the Dublin to Belfast service also about 85 minutes behind schedule. Significant service alterations are expected while the day's timetable is regulated. Meanwhile, the contractor responsible for building the new National Children's Hospital says 4,600 rooms have been signed off. BAM Ireland figures show 82% of the total number of rooms are signed off. The contractor claims almost 700 more rooms are effectively finished and waiting for design team approval. Political editor at the Journal, Christina Finn, says the Health Minister has been very critical of some of the work, including recently on the ventilation system.
16: There's been dust within it that just wouldn't be acceptable, obviously, for a hospital environment. She's criticised slippage around other delivery and completion targets, as well as there's been bathroom units, like hundreds of bathroom units that have been bought already by BAM, and there's been an issue with the certification of them, which has delayed issues.
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14: And Noah Kahan has announced a gig at the Aviva Stadium next summer. The last of the Bogues World Tour comes to Dublin on Saturday the 17th of July. Tickets go on sale next Friday. Nova News, sport and weather are next.
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14: Starting with soccer, and Crystal Palace are adamant Adam Wharton is staying at the club despite reports linking him with a move to Man City. New manager Pierre Sage says he's planning for the season with the England midfielder in his squad and is confident he'll remain at Selhurst Park. Palace have often sold their star players in recent years, but Sage insists that won't be the case with Wharton.
23: Not the moment to do that. I think he's able to play in another club, in a big club. But I think 1 year with us, 1 year with a new dynamic will be good for him, and we need him. That's why I think he will stay with us.
14: Elsewhere, Shamrock Rovers welcome Coops to Talla Stadium tonight for the first leg of their Conference League playoff tie. That kicks off at 8 o'clock. Meanwhile, Troy Parrott is set to finalise his transfer from AZ Alkmaar to Real Betis later today. The Republic of Ireland international will sign for Manuel Pellegrini's side after a fee of around €20 million was agreed between the two clubs. And in golf, the first round of the BMW Championship gets underway today in Missouri. Rory McIlroy tees off at 20 past 6, and he's hoping to bounce back after a disappointing result at St Jude's last week.
24: In all sports, you have to have a short memory, good and bad. I think if you dwell on your failures too much, that's a bad thing. But I think if you dwell on your successes as well, that's not a great thing either, because every week, every month, every year, there's new goals and new targets and new things that you want to achieve.
14: And that's your sport.
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14: Mostly cloudy this afternoon and evening with some scattered showers. A few bright or sunny spells may occur at times too, with highest temperatures of 16 or 17 degrees. 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

0: Addictive Nova. Drive a pack, Courtney. On the show that asks the question, why has no one ever made an ironing board in the shape of a shirt?
1: What a stupid question that is.
0: Why?
1: What a stupid question.
0: Well, you've obviously never had to iron a shirt in your life. Anyway, you have Melania to do all yours. I have mopped the hoople, hothouse flowers ready to go after Lenny on Nova.

0: Seriously addictive. Nova, Drive with Pat Courtney. Eileen Biden was on the WhatsApp 087-1818-100 because I was wondering aloud before, how come nobody's ever invented an ironing board and it's in the exact shape of a shirt? And Eileen Biden says, I thought I was bad wondering why they never made a Hoover you could put CDs into instead of that bloody noise. Good idea. Just listening to All the Young Dudes, version by Mott the Hoople. Have you motted your Hoople today? Good woman. Had Hot House
1: Flowers. Of course.
0: Hot House Flowers just before. And I'll tell you what, it's all about keeping it Irish this weekend.

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0: 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So let's remember Philo tonight when we play it in full from midnight.
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0: Addictive, Nova, Drive, a Pat Courtney, you two. Such guitarage going on in there. Still haven't found what they're looking for. Could it be Bon Jovi tickets? Watch this space. 4404100 gets you straight through.
1: Pat Nav, good afternoon. Billy Bear checking in with you here. You might see some flashing lights if you're getting off the Tala exit off the M50 heading towards town. About four or five of Ireland's finest. However, this time they're not checking tax or insurance. They are helping a pregnant lady with her kids change a tyre. So round of applause for our boys in blue. Go on, talk to you.
0: Absolutely. Yeah. Absolutely. Please hold for the Eagles.
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1: In cinemas, Sunny Dancer is a sweet and heartfelt coming-of-age comedy starring Bella Ramsey. 17-year-old Ivy is angry at the world after going into cancer remission, so her parents sign her up for a summer at what she calls chemo camp.
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1: With a brilliant cast, including Neil Patrick Harris, this manages to find incredible joy and humour in a very heavy subject. It is uplifting and funny. Sunny Dancer gets 3.5 stars. Also in cinemas is The Pout Pout Fish, a colourful animated family adventure based on the best-selling kids book. Nick Offerman perfectly voices Mr. Fish, a grumpy ocean recluse who accidentally bumps into an energetic baby sea dragon after their shipwrecked homes are destroyed.
5: Cheer up, mate.
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1: 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The Pout Pout Fish gets 4.5 fishes from me. 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

0: the Addictive Nova Drive with Pat Courtney and Amy Winehouse. Going back to black, well, you know what they say. You don't? Well, just ask around. The Eagles were on before that. Excuse me, what's wrong with me today? Driving the wrong way on the motorway. Manslaughter? Attempted murder? Well, it could be going in that direction. Ruby has the story in two. I'm going to have a look at the train pain for you as well, just after 4 o'clock, because there is a lot of it, and there's going to be a lot of gnashing of teeth and bad language about it. I have the rest of that song on the radio as well after 4 o'clock.
1: Now, your Nova Entertainment Guide. Let's take a quick look at what's going on around town. And the Dublin City Fly is on this Saturday and Sunday from 12 to 6 each day, with some big names playing live around Smithfield Square, Meeting House Square, Wolfetown Square, Parliament Street and Capel Street. And it's all free. Also free is Dublin Maker, a family-friendly event on this weekend, showcasing the work of inventors and creators of all types from around the country. It's happening at Leopardstown Racecourse from 10 a.m. on Saturday and Sunday. You can get more info and grab your free tickets at dublinmaker.ie. And the IFI Family Festival is running this Friday to Sunday at the Irish Film Institute, packed with brilliant screenings and hands-on events designed for young film fans. 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
13: With the latest from the Nova Newsroom, I'm Ruby McManus. A melanoma vaccine could soon be available after its success in a clinical trial. And in sport, Shamrock Rovers welcome Coops to Tala Stadium tonight. But first, there are calls for driving on the motorway in the wrong direction to be considered a charge of manslaughter or attempted murder. It follows the collision on the M9 last weekend when a car carrying five teenagers drove southbound on the northbound carriageway, killing all its passengers and seriously injuring the family in the other car. A vigil for the County Carlow sisters and one of their seven-year-old children will be held tomorrow evening as all four remain in hospital. MEP Billy Kelleher is calling for the offence to be considered as an attempt to murder, while Aintly leader Pádraig Tobin says bigger consequences are needed.
14: You know, we believe that it should have a minimum custodial sentence. We want to see a significant deterrent put in place that any individual thinking about doing something like this realizes that there's going to be catastrophic repercussions for them if they pursue this, because this puts innocent drivers on our motorway system in mortal danger.
13: A melanoma vaccine could soon be available after its success in a clinical trial. Intismerin was given to high-risk melanoma patients alongside an immunotherapy drug. According to the companies behind the trial, Moderna and Merck, patients remained cancer-free for longer and the risk of tumour spreading was reduced. Anna Olsen-Brown, UPMC Professor of Cancer Clinical Trials and Consultant in Medical Oncology, explains how it prevents cancer return.
15: We can take a cancer out at a point where it's curative, create a vaccine towards it and give that back to the person. And therefore, if any of those proteins ever arrive again, the immune system can latch onto them and get rid of them before they get a recurrent cancer. So essentially, we're training a person's immune system, like a vaccine does, towards the proteins that occur in that person's cancer to prevent, hopefully, them ever having their cancer come back again.
13: An early recall of the Dáil to discuss fuel excise cuts is under review, according to the Enterprise Minister. It comes as the government is being pressured to extend the cuts into the winter, as petrol and diesel prices continue to rise. The subsidies, which were introduced in April, are due to be phased out from next month. Meanwhile, Irish Rail is temporarily reintroducing the T-trolley to some services between Dublin and Galway. Catering will be provided by sambos.ie as part of a pilot project. It will begin in the coming days on certain trips for staff training purposes. The pilot itself will continue for 6 months without public service funding to assess the viability of the service. Éireann Rodearán says it understands how much commuters value onboard catering services and admits it has been frustrating. This has been limited to the Dublin to Cork route.
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12: Live.
13: And fresh from the launch of the Whitney Houston doll, Barbie is launching another one of a dead celebrity. This time, it's Marilyn Monroe to honour her centenary. Makers Mattel say the doll creates her iconic look from the Gentlemen Prefer Blonde. It says the figurine was created in collaboration with her estate to capture her glamour, ambition and unmistakable style. Nova News, sport and weather are next.
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13: Starting with soccer, and Chelsea manager Xabi Alonso has praised the attitude of midfielder Enzo Fernandez since his return from the World Cup, but won't be drawn on rumours surrounding his future. Man City are believed to be interested in signing the Argentine, despite missing Chelsea's deadline for bids last week. Alonso says Fernandez has impressed since being back at the club.
17: Enzo is Chelsea player, he's a top player. He's training really well since he started 10 days ago with the team, very integrated, and we are happy with him, and he's getting ready for Monday.
13: Chelsea take on London rivals Fulham in their Premier League opener on Monday. Elsewhere, Shamrock Rovers welcome Coops to Tallaght Stadium tonight for the first leg of their Conference League playoff tie. The League of Ireland champions are eyeing a third consecutive league phase appearance in the competition. Stephen Bradley's team dropped into the third tier of European competition after they were eliminated from both the Champions League and the Europa League in recent weeks. That kicks off at 8 o'clock. Meanwhile, Troy Parrott is set to finalise his transfer from AZ Alkmaar to Real Betis later today. The Republic of Ireland international will sign for Manuel Pellegrini's side after a fee of around €20 million was agreed between the two clubs. And in hockey, the Irish men's and women's sides will both have the opportunity to progress from their pools at the Hockey World Cup later today. A draw or victory for the men's team against Spain this afternoon will see them safely reach the next pool stage, while the women's team face co-host Belgium at 7:30 this evening. They must win to ensure automatic qualification to the last eight. And that's your sport.
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13: Mostly cloudy with scattered showers this evening. It'll be mainly dry tonight with the chance of the odd light shower, with lowest temperatures of 8 to 10 degrees. 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
12: With seriously addictive music, guaranteed.

Overdrive with Pat Courtney, The Kinks, and The Cranberries just before. They have a new album coming. Well, it's kind of a previously lost recording of a 1994 show. Actually, there's quite a bit to it, so I'll tell you what it's all about after The Stones and The Fray on Nova.

0: Seriously Addictive, Nova Drive, Pat Courtney and the Stones, JJ Flash. I had the Fray on just before, and the Cranberries back there a bit, and I was saying they have a new album on the way. Well, it's kind of a previously lost recording of a 1994 performance seeing the light of day for the first time. The Cranberries live at the London Astoria 2, 1994. Well, the London Astoria is no more, which makes the new discovery kind of all the more important. The show, they showcase 9 songs from their major album, No Need to Argue, which was released into the wild later the same year, and that's the one with Zombie on it. There are 15 stripped back live recordings plus a load of songs in their debut. Everybody else is doing it, why can't we? And it'll come in multiple versions, you know, like the 2LP limited edition molten lava vinyl, whatever that means. Standard black vinyl CD and digitally as well on the 4th of September. But, and here's where people like me become useful, finally. You can pre-order or pre-save it at a special Cranberries website, which I have in front of me. If you would like to pre-order or reserve yourself a copy of the Cranberries live at the London Astoria, 1994, click me a WhatsApp to 087-1818-100, or maybe email pat@nova.ie, and I'll hand over the link. It's probably a good idea to pre-order, because I'd say this will fly off the virtual shelves. I'll be setting off the lightning here shortly.
1: 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You're worried the Nova Noise will never be won. 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And yet,
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0: overdrive with Pat Courtney in the lightning season's pure. The professionals are on scene on Harold's Cross Road. They're blocking the inbound bus lane at the hospice. M50 northbound, there's an accident as you come to Junction 12 of Fairhouse. That one's blocking the middle lane. M3 Parkway services are not running through Dunboyne. The guards are involved. Dunboyne's in this one too. Train pain in Dublin is starting to ease after a signalling fault caused disruption. Irish Rail says a power supply problem between Dunabate and Lansdowne Road has been fixed, but there's still train pain up to an hour as they get the trains moving again. Darts, different story altogether. They're delayed by up to 85 minutes. Same with the Dublin to Belfast. Services in Meath are suspended altogether through Dunboyne. And the Prodigy in the Royal Hospital is on at the Royal Hospital tonight, so there'll be a good few barriers around Kilmainham. 440-4100 gets you straight through to Patton Avenue. 087-1818-100 is the WhatsApp for anything else you've got going on. I have some Oceans news for you as well. After David Bowie... And the Scorpions, just gone 4:30. Ruby, what's happening?
1: Good afternoon, Pat. Here's your latest. There are calls for driving on the motorway in the wrong direction to be considered a charge of manslaughter or attempted murder. A melanoma vaccine could soon be available after its success in a clinical trial. Leaving Cert Results Day is almost here, with thousands set to receive their final grades tomorrow. And Irish Rail is temporarily reintroducing the T-trolley to some services between Dublin and Galway. Meanwhile, in sport, Troy Parrott is set to finalise his transfer from AZ Alkmaar to Real Betis later today. The Republic of Ireland international will sign for Manuel Pellegrini's side after a fee of around €20 million was agreed between the

two clubs. But he's qualified for the Champions League last season by finishing fifth in La Liga. And weather, it'll stay mostly cloudy this evening with a few showers likely and lowest temperatures of 7 to 10 degrees tonight. And now you're up to date. We'll have more details at 5. This is Ruby for Nova.

0: Casey with the Addictive Nova. Drive with Pat Courtney and Bowie's Golden Years. Ah, yes, we all have a glittering future behind us. The Scorpions were on just before Wind of Change. Speaking of which, is it too soon? Is it too soon to hope for a good weekend? Maybe not. Tomorrow's looking just like today, but Saturday's going back to dry. Sunday as well. Are you one of the crazies who make a habit of jumping into the sea all year round? Rachel, I know you do. And Brona. And our Keith in here does. He and the family do the sauna and sea swim thing up in Port Rann. Well, you might not think so, but July just gone had the hottest oceans ever on record. In fact, scientists are warning that if ocean temperatures go up any further, Ireland could soon reach the kinds of temperatures where your granny might put on only one bar of the heater. Hard to believe, I know. I'll be back with Radiohead, Head.
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2: Bon Jovi are coming to Croker on August 30th. And all next week on Nova, we've got the last three pairs of tickets.
1: All right.
2: 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Wake up all week with PJ and Jim for the chance to pick up a pair with the Nova Know-It-All Quiz. And Courtney has another chance from three.
1: I'm not done.
2: 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You have another chance to win online. 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

0: 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She's on show now at Honda.ie. I had Radiohead on just before that. David was on the WhatsApp, 087-188-100. Yeah, because I was talking about one of the effects of climate change. If everything keeps getting warmer, we'll get to the point where your granny only puts on one bar of the heater. And David says, you'd think it was a joke, one bar of the heater. He says, but the three ladies in my wife's office had the heating on today. Yeah, I actually get that. Because this morning, I'm thinking, you know, I'm going into the bathroom thinking, won't be long now. Won't be long now. Ah, yeah, I'll just give the heating 10 minutes. Just 10 minutes will do it. Anyway. Harsher penalties for wrong-way driving on the motorway. Ruby has the rest of that story soon, and I'll have the rest of this song on the radio. You might pick up all of 40,900 quid, too. That's the Nova Noise jackpot. All the best getting through. Never mind getting the answer right.
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3: With the latest from the Nova Newsroom, I'm Ruby McManus. Emergency services are attending a serious crash on the N71 at Coa Pass in County Cork. And in sport, Troy Parrott is set to finalise his transfer from AZ Alkmaar to Real Betis later today. But first, the government is facing calls for wrong-way driving on the motorway to come with harsher consequences, including a minimum custodial sentence. It's considering the introduction of new legislation in the area. However, as the Dáil doesn't resume for another month, there is unlikely to be action on the issue anytime soon. Fianna Fáil MEP Billy Kelleher is calling for the offence to be considered attempted murder, while the anti-party says it should at least be manslaughter. Party leader Padraig Tobin says the government needs to prioritise this change.
4: The government often talk about maximum sentences, and they sound great, and people want to see people get a maximum sentence. But by just using maximum sentences only as a way to deter, oftentimes individuals can find ways of not actually being sent to prison at all. In situations where you get suspended sentences, the whole deterrent fails in its objective in stopping people doing this.
3: Meanwhile, TikTok has declined an invitation to appear before the Oireachtas Media Committee to discuss trending videos of people driving illegally. The platform was invited to answer questions from TDs and senators following two high-profile incidents of people driving the wrong way down motorways in recent weeks. TikTok says it does not believe it would be possible to appear before the committee while Gardaí and Commissioner Mann are conducting investigations into the fatal crash on the M9 in Kildare over the weekend. But Enterprise Minister Peter Burke says social media companies must act to take down videos of illegal activity.
14: They have in their purview, in their power, to take down these videos. You know, you see a lot of these social media companies shedding staff, shedding numbers, and yet this content seems to be ever-growing that's appearing on them, and anecdotal evidence seems to be that it's very extreme, and it's been allowed to sit there for protracted periods of time to gain likes and gain interactions from other peers of the community, and frankly, that's not good enough.
3: Elsewhere, emergency services are attending a serious crash on the N71 at Coha Pass in County Cork. The N71 between Glengariff and Kenmare is closed with diversions in place. It's understood to involve a car and a motorbike. Gardaí haven't confirmed any injuries at the scene. Tomorrow will mark the end of months of anticipation for thousands of students as they receive their Leaving Cert results. At 10 o'clock tomorrow morning, over 65,000 students can log onto the Candidate Self-Service portal using their exam number, PPS number and password to find out their results. As a result, the National Ambulance Service has issued an appeal to parents of Leaving Cert students, asking them to talk to their child about being sensible when it comes to alcohol and drugs. The service is asking people to make sure they have a way home from celebrations, that they know not to drive while intoxicated, and to stay with their friends. The ambulance service says they'll be at the other end of dialing 999 no matter what has happened.
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5: Live.
3: And Gary Lineker's personal life and career will be explored in a new docuseries on Prime Video. It will air next year and will feature archive footage from his early years as a footballer. There will also be interviews with his family, fellow footballers and pundits. Nova News, sport and weather are next.
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3: Starting with soccer, and Shamrock Rovers are in action against Finnish side Coops tonight in the first leg of their Conference League playoff tie. Stephen Bradley's team are eyeing a third consecutive league phase appearance in the competition. Kick-off in Tala is at 8 o'clock. Meanwhile, Troy Parrott landed in Seville today to finalise his transfer from AZ Alkmaar to Real Betis. A fee of €20 million for a five-year deal was agreed between the two sides. Betis qualified for the Champions League last season by finishing fifth in La Liga under Manuel Pellegrini. And in golf, the first round of the BMW Championship gets underway today in Missouri. Rory McIlroy tees off at 20 past 6. He's hoping to bounce back after a disappointing result at St Jude's last week.
16: In all sports, you have to have a short memory, good and bad. 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
0: Christchurch, you have an accident on Bridge Street Upper. It's blocking the left lane at the top of the hill there. And everyone's crawling past that scene. There's another one on the N11 southbound as you come to Coins Cross, Junction 14, 15 minutes worth of pain from Newtown Mount Kennedy. The professionals are on scene on Harold's Cross Road. They're blocking the inbound bus lane at Our Lady's Hospice. And on the M50 northbound, there's an accident as you come to Fairhouse Junction 12, blocking the middle lane. M3 Parkway Service is not running through Dunboyne. The guards are doing something, I don't know what. And the South Keys are back right up between Dublin City Council Building and Houston. Train services in some parts of Dublin still have pain after an earlier signalling problem. The power supply problem's been fixed, but Belfast and Sligo services are up to an hour late, and Northern commuter trains about 50 minutes. Dart services are up to half an hour behind schedule, so are the Maynooth and Hazelhatch or Newbridge trains. And the prodigies in the Royal Hospital tonight, so there will be a good few barriers around Kilmainham. Ear protection for the locals. 0871818100. The WhatsApp is the one for any kind of intel while the Nova Noise is on.
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3: Mostly cloudy with scattered showers this evening. It'll be mainly dry tonight with the chance of the odd light shower, with lowest temperatures of 8 to 10 degrees. Now you're up to date on the station that could be sending you to Croke Park for Bon Jovi next weekend. Radio Nova.
0: Yes. Anyway, to matters in hand. £40,900. That'd be nice to have in your hand. And it's all if you can tell me what made this Nova Noise in the first place. Quack, quack, quack, quack, quack. Well, what do you think? Tell me exactly what you think that made that Nova Noise. That's what wins you the money. Once you start dialing, do not stop.
17: Hi, Pop. Can you shout out the number for the Nova Noise, please? The phone number. Thank you.
0: Will do, yep. It's 440-4100. And that's the only one. Remember the 01 beforehand. And you should start phoning now.
1: Now, Pat Courtney.
18: Hello.
19: Hello.
18: Hello.
19: Hello.
18: Hello. Hello.
5: With Seriously Addictive Music.

0: Nova Drive with Pat Courtney. I like that song by Beck, Loser. It always makes me feel like I'm not alone, you know what I'm saying?
1: Getting to know you.
0: Yeah, well, whatever. Thank you. Thank you, Doctor. I got this WhatsApp from Bob in Crumlin. He was all set to have a crack at the Nova Noise, and his message says, "Hi, Pat," he says, "FFS." He said, "My boss walks in my office at 4:59 p.m. He's just gone. Any chance of a mulligan?" If you don't know, that's the golfing expression for a free shot. No, Bob. The Nova Noise. Try anything. 40,900. Try this. Tell me what made this Nova Noise. And you win the money. Three calls, 440-4100. Hello, Nova Drive. Hello.
2: Okay. Yeah, can you hear me okay?
0: Oh, every once in a while. Yeah, who's this?
2: My name is Dave.
0: Okay, Dave, tell me what you got for me today.
2: Could it possibly be a mandarin orange rolling into a disposable coffee cup and then being tipped back out and falling out into a sink?
0: Busy day for that mandarin, Dave.
2: Oh, yeah.
0: I wouldn't go near it after that much activity. Dave, try again, won't you?
2: I will do. Thanks a million. Thanks for taking the call.
3: Not at all.
0: Hello, Nova Drive.
4: Hey, Pat, can I go on the Nova Noise, please?
0: Yeah, go on. Who's this?
4: This is Eugene from Kill, County Kildare.
0: Eugene, tell me what I want to hear.
4: I think it's a clementine mandarin orange being dropped into a pool table and popping out where the cue ball comes out.
0: Sorry. I'm just imagining the state of it by the time it emerged.
4: Juicy.
0: Yeah, no kidding. Cheers, my man. Thanks for ringing, Eugene.
4: Bonjour, bonjour.
0: What? Hello, Nova Drive.
5: Hello, Beth. It's Yolandi again. How are you?
0: Ah, Yolandi. So you're going to get it wrong for me again, are you?
5: No, hopefully not.
0: Let's see.
5: This time I'm going to change my guess a little bit. So I say it's an orange being dropped into one of those little countertop compost bins. It rolls around a little bit until it comes to a rest.
0: Oh, yes.
5: I'll try again, Pat.
0: Thanks, Yolanda. Thank you.
5: Thanks. Bye.
0: It climbs again. This is nearly at 41 grand. Look at that. 40,950 quid. That's the story tomorrow morning with Morning Glory. The two lads play the first game at 7:30. Me, personally, I'm calling in the police.
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0: Right, having a look at this now. There's quite a bit going on. Broken van on the N7 outbound of the Mad Cow. Junction 1 on the N7 is blocking the right lane on the bridge. Only 5 minutes of pain so far coming to that one. Christchurch, you have one on... an accident on Bridge Street Upper, blocking the left lane right at the top of the hill there. And on the N11 southbound, there's another one. As you come to Coins Cross, Junction 14, 15 minutes of pain at least from Newtown Mount Kennedy, Junction 12. But I believe the professionals are still on scene on Harold's Cross Road, blocking the inbound bus lane at the hospice. An accident on M50 northbound as you come to Junction 12 of Fearhouse, blocking the middle lane. M3 Parkway service is not running through Dunboyne. The guards are doing something on it. Don't know what. Train services in some parts of Dublin still have pain after an earlier power supply problem, which has been fixed, but Belfast and Sligo services are up to an hour late, and Northern commuter trains about 50 minutes. Dart services as well up to half an hour behind schedule. So are Maynooth and Hazel Hatch or Newbridge trains. Kilmainham, the Prodigies playing the Royal Hospital tonight. Kilmainham Lane is closed. You have 20 minutes of pain from Rialto, Herberton Bridge, St. James's and Island Bridge. I saw something as well I've never seen before. Signs on the gates saying, by entering the venue, you agree to being filmed for use by the artist. Never saw that before. 0871818100 is the WhatsApp. And 4404100 gets you straight through to Patnav. 80s to the 4 shortly after Gorillaz and Oasis in a minute. Just gone 5:30. Ruby, what's happening?
1: Good evening, Pat. Here's your latest. The government is facing calls for wrong-way driving on the motorway to come with harsher consequences, including a minimum custodial sentence. Emergency services are attending a serious crash on the N71 at Coho Pass in County Cork. Gardaí are seeking an extradition warrant for a person of interest in the investigation into the murder of mother of one Jamie Carney. The National Ambulance Service has issued an appeal to parents of Leaving Cert students, asking them to talk to their child about being sensible when it comes to alcohol and drugs. And a melanoma vaccine could soon be available after its success in a clinical trial. Meanwhile, in sport, Shamrock Rovers are in action against Finnish side Coops tonight in the first leg of their Conference League playoff tie. Stephen Bradley's team are eyeing a third consecutive league phase appearance in the competition. That kicks off in Tala at 8 o'clock. And weather, it'll stay mostly cloudy this evening with a few showers likely. The odd bright spell may occur too. Mainly dry and clear tonight with just a chance of the odd light shower with lowest temperatures of 7 to 10 degrees. And now you're up to date. We'll have more details at 6. 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

0: Nova Drive with Pat Courtney and Gorillaz with Oasis on just before that. I have a certified 80s classic coming on here shortly, and it just reminded me, friend of mine a couple of lifetimes ago, guy I worked with on the radio in the 80s. In 1987, we were working on a super pirate, Energy 103, which was literally the son of the then recently deceased Radio Nova, right? First one. Anyway, Paul got himself a mobile phone in 1987. Paul, you were never a tall man, let's face it. And the phone was roughly the length of your forearm. But it was. It had an aerial on it. You know one of the, you know those little ones on the roof of a modern car? The ones, small ones, stick back. It was like that. Except it's on a phone. You know, at the back of the roof. Well, Paul was at great pains to tell us. We were never to phone him without letting him know first. How we were supposed to do that without phoning him, I still have no idea. But the reason for that was, it would cost him, like, a kidney to receive the call. At the same time, if he called a landline, which was all the rest of us, it would cost him the other kidney. Add to that the fact that he didn't actually know anybody else who had a mobile phone because they didn't have the money or enough vital organs to use one. So Paul had this extraordinary piece of technology that none of us had ever seen, none of us was allowed to contact him on, which he could not use to contact anybody else, and which was such a lump. He nearly needed a little trailer for it to bring it around the place. Geez, the 80s were great though, weren't they?
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Nova, Drive with Pat Courtney and Aerosmith, The Pink. And Joe Jackson playing on the stereo of the full hybrid Honda designed for everyday life with this dynamic electrified performance. She's on show now at honda.ie. Now, that's interesting. I never would have thought of that. Sean was on 0871818100 when I was saying about how I saw the signs outside the grounds of the Royal Hospital for the gig tonight, right? Prodigy. By entering the venue, you agree to being filmed for use by the artist. And Sean was on the WhatsApp, 0871818100. He says, they brought in the you consent to be filmed by the artist thing after that Coldplay camera scandal. Yes. He says, you now consent to have your affairs exposed. Listen, you're not going to believe this, but where's the note? Another car took off from Gardaí down the wrong way of a motorway in Dublin this morning. Another one. Ruby has the rest of that story shortly. Have you heard about Fela Springsteen? Yes, I'm serious. Fela Springsteen. That's in my music news, along with ZZ Top's Billy Gibbons telling the story behind the beards. Music news at 6:30. And around all that, these songs.

0: Jovi are coming to Croker on August 30th. And all next week on Nova, we've got the last three pairs of tickets.
1: All right.
0: And three ways to win. Wake up all week with PJ and Jim for the chance to pick up a pair with the Nova Know-It-All Quiz. And Courtney has another chance from three.
1: I'm not done.
0: And that's not all. You have another chance to win online. 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Now that's seriously addictive.
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12: With the latest from the Nova Newsroom, I'm Ruby McManus. A personalised mRNA vaccine has helped prevent skin cancer from returning. And in sport, Shamrock Rovers are in action against Finnish side Coupes tonight. But first, another car took off from Gardaí down the wrong way of a motorway in Dublin this morning. Gardaí say they responded to an incident of dangerous driving on St Margaret's Road in Ballymun at around 3:30. It failed to stop for Gardaí and the force says it was subsequently recovered later in the morning. Niall O'Connor from the journal.ie outlines the night's events before it was found in the Ashton area.
1: They stole the Toyota SUV type vehicle. They drove it in the direction of Ballymun, and in Ballymun then at around about 3:30 a.m. Gardaí came in contact with that vehicle, attempted to stop it. It took off at speed and it headed in the direction of the M50 near the Navan Road. The car decided to go the wrong way to get away from the Gardaí. They had to stand down the pursuit and backed off.
12: Meanwhile, the government is facing calls for wrong-way driving on the motorway to come with harsher consequences, including a minimum custodial sentence. It's considering the introduction of new legislation in the area. However, as it all doesn't resume for another month, there is unlikely to be action on the issue anytime soon. Fianna Fáil MEP Billy Kelleher is calling for the offence to be considered attempted murder, while the ANC party says it should at least be manslaughter. Party leader Padraig Tobin says the government needs to prioritise this change.
13: Government often talk about maximum sentences, and they sound great, and people want to see people get a maximum sentence. But by just using maximum sentences only as a way to deter, oftentimes individuals can find ways of not actually being sent to prison at all. In situations where you get suspended sentences, the whole deterrent fails in its objective in stopping people doing this.
12: Gardaí are seeking an extradition warrant for a person of interest in the investigation into the murder of mother of one Jamie Carney. The 43-year-old American citizen was found dead at her home in Killarney, County Kerry last month. A 28-year-old man who Gardaí wanted to speak to in connection with the investigation has been detained in Jordan. A personalised mRNA vaccine has helped prevent skin cancer from returning. In a clinical trial, intismarin was given to high-risk melanoma patients alongside an immunotherapy drug, resulting in patients remaining cancer-free for longer and a reduction in the spread of tumours. Regulators will need to approve the treatment before it's made available.
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11: Live.
12: And construction is underway at the site of the National Ploughing Championships. The 95th edition of the event has been officially launched in Scraggan and Offaly just 3 weeks before it begins. Assistant Managing Director Anna-Marie McHugh says there'll be something there for everyone across the 15th to the 17th of September.
14: We actually have carriage driving happening on the Thursday, the ploughing this year, pony games on Tuesday, hunter trials on Wednesday, and lots of demonstrations, exhibitions, lots of seminars.
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12: Starting with soccer, and Shamrock Rovers are in action against Finnish side Coops tonight in the first leg of their Conference League playoff tie. Stephen Bradley's team are eyeing a third consecutive league phase appearance in the competition. Kick-off in Tala is at 8 o'clock. Meanwhile, Troy Parrott landed in Seville today to finalise his transfer from AZ Alkmaar to Real Betis. A fee of €20 million for a five-year deal was agreed between the two sides. Betis qualified for the Champions League last season by finishing fifth in La Liga under Manuel Pellegrini. And in golf, the first round of the BMW Championship gets underway today in Missouri. Rory McIlroy tees off at 20 past 6. He's hoping to bounce back after a disappointing result at St Jude's last week.
17: In all sports, you have to have a short memory, good and bad. 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
18: Pat Navrody, Rebecca tells me there is a breakdown on the merge lane of the N7, Junction 1 for the Mad Cow, and M50 going outbound. Kildare direction, that. Ah, right, gotcha. There's an accident on the M50 northbound as you come to Fairhouse Junction 12. It's blocking the middle lane. Patton of Roadie 80. That's probably why you WhatsApped me, dash cam. You're right. Bumper to bumper is right. Wicklow, the N11 southbound is backed up before Newtown Mount Kennedy Junction 13. South, that is. Newtown Mount Kennedy. So, God, before I went away, it was just Newtown Mount Kennedy. Now it's got suburbs. What's the story? Anyway, crash at Coins Cross, Junction 14. Now, Kilmainham, the Prodigy plays Kilmainham tonight. Kilmainham Lane is closed. The official word is 20 minutes pain from Rialto, Herberton Bridge, St. James and, James's, and Island Bridge. But 4404100 gets you straight through. Hello, Nova Drive.
19: Pat, how are you getting on? It's Keith here, buddy. How are you keeping?
18: Not three bad.
19: Come here, I just want to update you on that Royal Kilmainham thing. I'm running a bus from St. James's Hospital for the staff down to the car park at the Royal Kilmainham Hospital. The traffic is a nightmare down there. Coming down onto Bow Lane West is tailed back right up to James Street.
18: What?
19: From Military Road. They haven't got the road closed down. They should have it closed down to access only because it's an absolute disaster. On my timetable, I'm missing certain times because I'm not. It's taking me nearly half an hour to get down there and back to the hospital.
18: Jeez.
19: It's unbelievable.
18: That's no distance at all.
19: No, it's only a short hop. And we run every 20 minutes and nearly every second Dewey is now being missed because I'm not getting back on time.
18: Okay, so one day we'll get this right. Thanks for the call, Keith.
19: No worries, bro. No worries, anytime.
18: Appreciate it. Thank you.
19: Thank you. Cheers, mate. Bye-bye.
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12: Mostly cloudy with scattered showers this evening. It'll be mainly dry tonight with the chance of the odd light shower with lowest temperatures of 8 to 10 degrees. 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

0: AI my backside, that's real. Nova Drive with Pat Courtney. That's not bad going. One of U2's all-time bests and Thin Lizzy's Boys Are Back in Town in one quarter-hour stretch. And I'll tell you what, it's all about keeping it Irish this weekend because it's Philip Lynott's 77th birthday. The annual birthday party is running both days this year at the Bloody Stream in Howth. Young rockers and emerging bands on Saturday, and all the brilliant tributes all day Sunday, including I Heard a Whisper, Eric Bell again. And on Saturday night, there's the 5th annual Phil Lynott Convention at the Button Factory, full of music. And the Phil Lynott Lifetime Achievement Award, which they have so generously asked me would I present. Hello. Maybe see you Saturday night at the Button Factory. Actually, Jimmy Koo's going to come sweating from the first day of the birthday party in Howth straight to the Button Factory. You bring a Brian with you to play some unplugged tunes. I talk about Fela Springsteen. Yes, Fela Springsteen. And ZZ Top's Billy Gibbons talks about the Beards in my music news in between cold play and cold clothing.
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2: Off to Rathangan in County Kildare. Have you heard about Thela Springsteen? If you don't know, Bruce's great-great-grandmother, Anne Geraghty, emigrated from Rathangan to Freehold, New Jersey, in the 1850s when she was 10. The family tie led to a surprise visit by the

0: Pass in 2023. Rathangan is officially twin town with freehold. Fela Springsteen celebrates the ties that bind Kildare and New Jersey. The headline event is the gig on Saturday night by the excellent E Street Band tribute Human Touch. But there's a full programme of memorabilia, art, there's film and a 90-minute walk around the places that Bruce's great-great-grandmother would have known. Now, unfortunately, Fela Springsteen doesn't have a website, but they are on Facebook and Instagram under Rathangan Twinning. Rathangan Twinning. Thank you, Brian, for telling me that one too. Well, we know now that ZZ Top's longtime drummer Frank Beard went to rock and roll heaven on Monday. And I was reading on Ultimate Classic Rock. Billy Gibbons was saying Frank didn't mind being beardless. He said, after all, he had the name and he could go in the shopping mall without being interrupted.
1: Let me start by asking a question I'm sure you've never been asked before. Tell me the story of the beard.
2: One word, lazy. We started ZZ Top in 1969. We carried on without stop up until the bicentennial year of 76. Literally 7 years of nonstop touring. And at that time, we were looking at an invitation to join the ranks of the Warner Brothers group. And it was the decision by management to take a brief break, maybe a 90-day hiatus, which turned into 120 days. Later, it was 1 year. And we all kind of scattered, keeping in touch only by telephone. Mm-hmm. Now it's 2 years running. In the meantime, the word lazy came in. Now, there's one telltale photograph, actually the only evidence of Frank Beard with a beard. He quickly grabbed the razor and went to town, but Dusty and I, what started out as a disguise turned into a trademark.
0: You would have to feel really sorry for Billy Gibbons, wouldn't you? Frank Beard and Dusty Hill had to be his best friends. They were together half a century. Now, Billy's all on his own. What a terrible wrench that would be. There's music news whenever you want it at nova.ie.
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0: 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With its dynamic, electrified performance, and it's on show now at Honda.ie. I don't have much in the way of, late dispatches, except one, which was sent to me. Thank you, Derek. My man, Derek Scally, who's basically the Irish Times Berlin agent, and he sent me this thing. William Shatner, right? William Shatner, as in Star Trek and whatever, and his cover of Pulp and various other songs. Crazy, brilliantly crazy, at 95 as well. He has submitted a list of bizarre demands, like band riders, you know, where people have certain requirements. These are his demands for debuting his new band called the... How do I put this? It rhymes with Truckers, okay? The Rhymes with Truckers, that's his new band, and he's debuting it at Riot Fest in Chicago. His list of demands includes an appearance on local TV, co-hosting the weather, a DeLorean car to transport him to the stage. No, not to the venue, to the stage. An assortment of puppies, and his dressing... His dressing room to be themed as Shatner's Shag Shack. Anyway, yes, for one of the greatest actors who ever lived.
1: Jim, you've got to get Spock to Vulcan.
2: Bones, I will. As soon as this mission is completed.
1: No, now, right away. If you don't get him to Vulcan within a week, 8 days at the outside, he'll die. He'll die, Jim. Must he die? Why within 8 days? Explain.
2: I don't know.
1: You keep saying that. Are you a doctor, aren't you?
0: Why? Why must he die? Oh, please hold for a gap, possibly half the length of those gaps there, for ELO.
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0: The Addictive Nova, Drive with Pat Courtney, and the one that made us sit up and say, woo, who's this? Under the Bridge, Red Hot Chili Peppers, ELO was on just before that. And talking about William Shatner's, 95-year-old William Shatner's latest band, which is called the Rhymes with Truckers. And Gary was on the WhatsApp, 0871818100, just remembering the old teleseries.
1: Are you, Pat? I think the correct name for his band are the TJ Hookers.
0: No.
1: If I recall correctly. Oh, remember?
0: Not anymore. You might have been at one point, but not anymore. Unbelievably, I don't know if you heard before, another car got away from the guards and went the wrong way along the motorway. Yeah. Ruby has the rest of that story in too. And that there will be on the radio soon. Greg Gawkin's going to play it after 7 o'clock. Enjoy! Waving!
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4: With the latest from the Nova Newsroom, I'm Ruby McManus. Aintu says it's incredible young thugs are able to commit crimes, leave a trail of evidence online and get away with it. And in sport, Troy Parrott landed in Seville today to finalise his transfer from AZ Alkmaar to Real Betis. But first, another car took off from Gardaí down the wrong way of a motorway in Dublin this morning. Gardaí say they responded to an incident of dangerous driving on St Margaret's Road in Ballymun at around 3:30. It failed to stop for Gardaí and the force says it was subsequently recovered later in the morning. Niall O'Connor from the Journal.ie outlines the night's events before it was found in the Ashton area.
5: They stole the Toyota SUV type vehicle. They drove it in the direction of Ballymun, and in Ballymun then at around about 3:30 a.m. Gardaí came in contact with that vehicle, attempted to stop it. It took off at speed and it headed in the direction of the M50. Near the Navan Road, the car decided to go the wrong way to get away from the Gardaí. They had to stand down the pursuit and backed off.
4: Aintu says it's incredible young thugs are able to commit crimes, leave a trail of evidence online and get away with it. It follows calls for social media platforms to step up and remove content glorifying breaking the law. TikTok has been invited to appear before an Oireachtas Media Committee on the issue next month. But Aintu leader Padraig Tobin says the Gardaí need their own strategic plan.
6: It's very hard to understand why there isn't a strategic organisational objective by the Gardaí to use the evidence that's available on social media in relation to this. You know, it is quite incredible that these individuals are carrying out crimes and they're leaving a trail of evidence, publishing social media posts in relation to these actions.
4: Steps are being taken to secure an extradition warrant for a person of interest in the investigation into the murder of Jamie Carney. The 43-year-old American citizen was found dead at her home in Killarney, County Kerry, last month. A 28-year-old man who Gardaí want to question in connection to the probe is being detained in Jordan. A summary file has been submitted to the DPP. Journalist with the Kerry Man, Sinead Kelleher, says there is currently no extradition agreement between the two countries and the ultimate decision to extradite will be for the Jordanian authorities.
7: The understanding is that they will make the request for one. Obviously, this is very difficult given there isn't one in place, and Gardaí do acknowledge it has been very difficult to get this extradition warrant, but nonetheless, they've taken the first steps in doing so, and the relevant departments will be contacted about this, and an application will be made. Whether this is granted or not is really, I suppose, up to the Jordanian authorities.
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4: And Rod Stewart's daughter, Kimberly, has revealed she's pregnant with her third child. The 47-year-old shared a photo of herself cradling her bump on social media with the caption, "Oops, I did it again." She had her first child in 2011 with actor Benicio del Toro and then gave birth to a son in July last year. Nova News, sport and weather are next.
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4: Starting with soccer, and kickoff is just under an hour away at Tallaght Stadium, where Shamrock Rovers will face Coupes in the first leg of the UEFA Conference League playoff round. Stephen Bradley's side has struggled in recent weeks as they suffered eliminations in the Champions League, the Europa League and the FAI Cup. The action is set to get underway at 8 o'clock. The fixture details for the FAI Cup quarterfinals have been confirmed. On Friday, September 4th, Drogheda United will play host to Galway United at Sullivan and Lamb Park. On the same night, Sligo Rovers make the trip to the URC to face Waterford. Both those games will kick off at 7:45. Then there's the Dublin Derby on the following day as St Pat's and Bowes face off at 4 o'clock at Richmond Park. The last eight conclude on Sunday, September 6th, when Derry City and Dundalk go head-to-head the Ryan McBride Brandywell, and that game will get underway at 4 p.m. And finally, Troy Parrott is on the cusp of joining La Liga side Real Betis. The Republic of Ireland striker landed in Seville earlier today as he finalises his move from AZ Alkmaar. And in golf, Rory McIlroy is is in the early stages of his opening round at the BMW Championship. The Masters champion is playing alongside Xander Schauffele in St. Louis, and McIlroy is even par after two holes. And that's your sport.
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4: Mainly dry and clear tonight with just a chance of the odd light shower, with lows temperatures of 7 to 10 degrees. Tomorrow there will be a mixture of sunny spells and further scattered showers and highs of 18 degrees. Now you're up to date on the station that could be sending you to Croke Park for Bon Jovi next weekend. 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

Nova. Thanks, here is the Addictive Music. I'm Greg. Hi there. Teenage Dirtbag from Wheatus. In front of that, Meatloaf's Bat Out of Hell. You've been watching the Westies, have you? It's on Sky Atlantic. All about the New York Irish gangs set in the 70s. John Gotti representing the other side, the Italian gangsters, and basically how they come up against each other. They work together and all that. It's got a great, great soundtrack, including this.

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0: 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They don't do second best. In front of that, some Arcade Fire with the late, great Bowie, Reflector. And The Stunning, like we mentioned, it pops up in that TV series, The Westies. Great soundtrack, lots of Irish in there, including Brewing Up a Storm. 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
1: In cinemas, Sunny Dancer is a sweet and heartfelt coming-of-age comedy starring Bella Ramsey. 17-year-old Ivy is angry at the world after going into cancer remission, so her parents sign her up for a summer at what she calls chemo camp.
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1: With a brilliant cast, including Neil Patrick Harris, this manages to find incredible joy and humour in a very heavy subject. It is uplifting and funny. Sunny Dancer gets 3.5 stars. Also in cinemas is The Pout Pout Fish, a colourful animated family adventure based on the best-selling kids' book. Nick Offerman perfectly voices Mr. Fish, a grumpy ocean recluse who accidentally bumps into an energetic baby sea dragon after their shipwrecked homes are destroyed.
5: Cheer up, mate.
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0: Richie Blackmore's Rainbow originally, and then Rainbow, and Richie Blackmore back on stage. See that with the Deep Purple? See that happened in the past couple of weeks? Ian Gillan and Richie Blackmore on stage together. They said it would never happen, but hey. It's Seriously Addictive Music on Nova Nights, coming back in two shakes. Two shakes, we're back with Blondie.
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0: boss, I bet he'll rob you if he can. 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I hope you're not too...
1: 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Arctic Monkeys, it's seriously addictive music when the sun goes down. Sun going down in Dublin. A little bit earlier every evening. Here we are, August 20th. I'm in the supermarket today and I saw loads of Halloween gear. Halloween gear in August. Not for quite some time. And then I'm reading on socials this evening, BT's Christmas department has opened. Let's just wish our life away, shall we?
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10: Good evening, I'm Kino Dwyer. TikTok has declined an invitation to send representatives to a meeting of the Oireachtas Media Committee. The company have been asked to appear before TDs and senators to answer questions on how it manages the sharing of content that glorifies illegal activity, including driving the wrong way on motorways. The platform says it does not believe it can appear while investigations continue into the fatal M9 crash at the weekend and has offered to meet privately instead. Chair of the committee, Labour's Alan Kelly, doesn't believe the reasons given are valid.
11: My committee would do our business in the main in public. In relation to this issue, I certainly believe it has to be done in public. What we will be doing now is we will be writing back to TikTok, asking them to reconsider their position immediately. And we will be also in touch with Commissioner Mann to ask them, have they any issue? And also, do you know what? So they can have a bit of company. We'll also invite other platforms to come as well.
10: The contractor building the new National Children's Hospital says over 80% of its rooms are completed and signed off. BAM Ireland's latest figures show more than 4,600 rooms are ready and a further 690 are awaiting approval. Political editor at the Journal, Christina Finn, says there's still work to do on the rooms listed as ready.
12: Even though these rooms are completed, there's kind of a commissioning time for when actually equipment needs to go in. So that could take months alone in terms of getting the hospital fit for purpose. So there has been talk about perhaps a winter timeline here.
10: The mayor of Kyiv has described Russian attacks on the city as a genocide. Vitaly Klitschko says Moscow is intentionally targeting critical infrastructure, leaving Ukrainians without electricity, heating and water. Finally, Rod Stewart's daughter Kimberly has revealed she's pregnant with her third child. The 47-year-old shared a photo of herself cradling her bump on social media with the caption, "Oops, I did it again." And that's your news for now.
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13: Mainly dry and clear tonight with just the chance of the odd light shower with lowest temperatures of 7 to 10 degrees. Tomorrow there will be a mixture of sunny spells and further scattered showers and highs of 18 degrees. 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

0: Nova Knights playing Lou Reed on vinyl. Seriously addictive music. That is Perfect Day. Train spotting anyone? Come back on this Thursday night. An epic from Guns N' Roses. Slash playing the guitar outside the church. Remember the video? That song is next.
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8: 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Plus, we meet John Creedon, David Baldacci, Loa, the Waterboys and Alistair Gill and report on the crisis in Cuba. Hot Press, out now, with Wolf Alice on the cover.
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0: Cuckoo, Mrs. Robinson. Seriously addictive music from the Lemonheads. Scooters, always in the news, mainly for all the wrong reasons, being, you know, ridden on footpaths and all that kind of stuff. In Italy, there's a beautiful place called Como. And there's a mayor in Como, who's Alessandro Rapinese, and his administration have approved restrictions covering around 30 streets in the walled centre of the lakeside city, making people on bikes dismount and push the bikes through the affected area. Why? Well, the mayor was hit by an e-bike. The measures have sparked criticism from residents, cycling groups, the opposition, of course. They're accusing Rapinese of imposing the ban as a personal vendetta. And he goes on, he said, he had bruising. He was hit in July in the collision. He's acknowledged his own experience has influenced the decision, insisting the restrictions are needed to protect pedestrians and streets heavily used by tourists. If only they had the cojones in this place to try and do something similar. Rapinese told ANSA, the Italian news agency, they accused me of adopting this measure because I was hit by an electric bike. Certainly, he says, people have based on their own experiences, or people have behaved based on their own experiences. I've experienced what it's like to be hit by those beasts.
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0: 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Seriously Addictive Music continues after the 9 o'clock news and some weather. 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
12: Good evening, I'm Clino Dwyer. A man in his 40s has been charged after two robberies in Bray, County Wicklow. A person burst into a business premises on Kilbride Lane, wielding a weapon shortly after 3 o'clock this afternoon. He also entered a second store on Herbert Road, brandishing a weapon and threatened staff in both locations before allegedly taking a number of items. A man was arrested after a follow-up search of the area and is due before a special sitting of Bray District Court tomorrow morning. TikTok has declined an invitation to send representatives to a meeting of the Oireachtas Media Committee. The company had been asked to appear before TDs and senators to answer questions on how it manages the sharing of content that glorifies illegal activity, including driving the wrong way on motorways. The platform says it does not believe it can appear while investigations continue into the fatal M9 crash at the weekend and has offered to meet privately instead. Chair of the committee, Labour's Alan Kelly, doesn't believe the reasons given are valid.
13: My committee would do our business in the main in public. In relation to this issue, I certainly believe it has to be done in public. What we will be doing now is we will be writing back to TikTok, asking them to reconsider their position immediately. And we will be also in touch with Commissioner Mann ask them, have they any issue? And also, do you know what? So they can have a bit of company. We'll also invite other platforms to come as well.
12: Steps are being taken to secure an extradition warrant for a person of interest in the investigation into the murder of Jamie Carney. The 43-year-old American citizen was found dead at her home in Killarney, County Kerry last month. A 28-year-old man who Gardaí want to question in connection with the investigation is being detained in Jordan. Finally, Gillian Anderson says her new film Teenage Sex and Death at Camp Miasma is getting more attention than anything else she's ever done. She stars in the horror movie alongside hack star Hannah Einbinder. It's out in cinemas now. Gillian says it's been great to see the reaction to the film.
14: It's bringing people a lot of joy, and they feel like they're, you know, a part of the reveal and the story in a way. They're taking real ownership of it, which is really delightful to watch.
12: And that's your news for now.
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12: Mainly dry and clear tonight, with just a chance of the odd light shower, with lows temperatures of 7 to 10 degrees. Tomorrow there will be a mixture of sunny spells and further scattered showers, and highs of 18 degrees. 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

0: 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They don't do second best. Little human touch from the boss, Bruce Springsteen. A goal at Tala Stadium 4 minutes into the second half. A Dylan Watts header looping off the crossbar. Enda Stevens is there to put Rovers one up against the Finns. The Finns, Coops. Are they Coops or Cups? Anyway, they're from Finland. Shamrock Rovers one up tonight.
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0: Walking on Cars, Seriously Addictive Music on a Thursday night. Heading for 41,000 is the Nova Noise. Tomorrow it's €40,950. Nova.ie for a whole bunch of clues, wrong guesses. I think there's 8 clues in all, yeah. Now, as we say in these parts, we'll play at 7.30, 8.30 with Morning Glory, midday, and then 5 o'clock on Nova Drive with Pat Courtney. As we say in these parts, name the noise and win the cash. It is that simple. First play, 7.30 tomorrow.
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0: Nova Nights, Greg on a Thursday playing Seriously Addictive Music. Tom Petty, I Won't Back Down. Rovers not hanging on to the lead. 5 minutes to go. They concede against Coops from Finland in Tallaght Stadium. Shamrock Rovers 1, Coops 1, with about 4 minutes plus added time to play.
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0: Novanites, Kurt and Roland, Tears for Fears from the 80s. 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
3: News.
8: Good evening, I'm Clino Dwyer. Tusla has confirmed one of the teens killed in the crash on the M9 last weekend was in its care. It says two others among the five teenagers killed were known to the agency. It's been in contact with their families and is liaising with Gardaí. It comes as TikTok has declined an invitation to send representatives to a meeting of the Oireachtas Media Committee. Chair of the committee, Labour's Alan Kelly, doesn't believe the reasons given are valid.
9: My committee would do our business in the main in public. In relation to this issue, I certainly believe it has to be done in public. What we will be doing now is we will be writing back to TikTok asking them to reconsider their position immediately, and we will be also in touch with Commissioner Mann ask them have they any issue, and also, do you know what, so they can have a bit of company, we'll also invite other platforms to come as well.
8: It's understood a summary file has been submitted to the DPP as part of the investigation into the murder of Jamie Carney. The 43-year-old mother of one was found dead at her home in Killarney, County Kerry last month. A man Gardaí want to speak with as part of the investigation is currently being detained in Jordan. Sinead Kelleher is a journalist with the Kerry Man and says Gardaí are seeking an extradition warrant.
10: But I mean, it is progress in the case. I mean, this is a crime committed in Ireland, and they've gathered their evidence, and now I suppose the next step is to continue with this and hopefully to bring charges. So to do so, they've sought an extradition warrant.
8: Over 80% of the rooms at the new National Children's Hospital are complete, according to its contractor. BAM Ireland says a further 690 are effectively finished and awaiting sign-off from the design team. The project has been affected by regular delays and cost overruns since it began. A large section of an original Pride flag will be on display in Cork as part of a new LGBTI plus exhibition. The flag, which was once around 30 feet tall and 60 feet wide, was made in 1978 by artist and activist Gilbert Baker and will be at the Cork Public Museum for 4 months. And that's your news for now.
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11: Mainly dry and clear tonight with just a chance of the odd light shower with low temperatures of 7 to 10 degrees. Tomorrow there will be a mixture of sunny spells and further scattered showers and highs of 18 degrees. 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

unnerving scene in Reservoir Dogs. Just dancing around, listening to the radio, and that's playing in the background. And then you know what happens after that. Steeler's Wheel on Nova Nights. 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

0: 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What a combination. Seriously addictive music from the 70s. Still sounds so good. Boston, more than a feeling. The latest addition to the Nova roster. Here he is.
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0: My generation, I hope I die before I get old, says Roger Daltrey and The Who. And Steal My Sunshine in front of that. Someone's nicked our sunshine. Tonight, mainly dry and clear, 7 to 10 degrees. Tomorrow, a mix of sunny spells, further scattered showers. The outlook, well, largely dry for the weekend and the start of next week. Mainly light winds, overnight mist and fog, and plenty of showers.
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0: 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Common People, Seriously Addictive Music from Jarvis Cocker and Pulp on Nova. The 11 o'clock news and some weather on the way. Come back with Queen and Bowie.
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7: Good evening, I'm Clino Dwyer. Tusla has confirmed one of the teens killed in the crash on the M9 last weekend was in its care. It says two others among the five teenagers killed were known to the agency. It's been in contact with their families and says it's liaising with Gardaí. It comes as TikTok has declined an invitation to send representatives to a meeting of the Oireachtas Media Committee. 40 e-scooters have been seized in County Limerick. Electric bikes and scramblers were also recovered under Operation Miacon. The discovery was made by Gardaí on Tuesday and yesterday when they also searched a number of properties. They used dynamometers to test e-scooters and establish compliance with legislation. A man in his 40s has been charged after two robberies in Bray, County Wicklow. A person burst into a business premises on Kilbride Lane wielding a weapon shortly after 3 o'clock this afternoon. He also entered a second store on Herbert Road, brandishing a weapon and threatening staff in both locations before allegedly taking a number of items. A man was arrested after a follow-up search of the area and is due before a special sitting of Bray District Court tomorrow morning. Nations including the UK, France and Canada have criticised Israel's plans to open up tenders for the construction of 1,200 homes in the West Bank. They've called the decision unacceptable and are urging Tel Aviv to retract the plans immediately. Sky's Middle East correspondent Adam Parsons says it's different to previous proposals.
8: It would start to divide the West Bank, to divide East Jerusalem, occupied territory, from the rest of the West Bank, and also to start to divide the north and south sides of the West Bank. Remember, this is all occupied Palestinian territory.
7: Finally, Michelle Rodriguez says the cast of the Fast and the Furious franchise have a special bond. They've been celebrating 25 years since the first movie's release. Filming for the 11th and final film in the franchise is expected to begin in December, after being in development for 4 years. Michelle says she has a lot in common with her castmates.
9: What we all have in a common denominator is that we kind of weren't invited, you know, we kind of came in through the kitchen door, and that brought us tighter and tighter together as the years go by. A lot of our battles in the end were similar.
7: And that's your news for now.
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10: Mainly dry and clear tonight with just a chance of the odd light shower with low temperatures of 7 to 10 degrees. Tomorrow there will be a mixture of sunny spells and further scattered showers and highs of 18 degrees. Now you're up to date on the station that could be sending you to Croke Park for Bon Jovi next weekend. 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

Love and Ice, Greg on a Thursday, seriously addictive music from Kings of Leon. That is Fans. In front of that, Queen and Bowie, Under Pressure. Fans of the slow set, anyone? If you can remember what slow sets were about, you'll know this song.

0: 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Seriously Addictive Music on Nova. The Manics going to be here for some gigs at the 3 Olympia, the smaller venue, later on in the year. Come back with a song that's going to make you want to reach for the chocolate. Next.
1: 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History was made in Choctan Shaw Nijek Shaska Doe, Nurahine Ringo Starak, Haid Gig, Mark Whitten the Beatles, Trace Dira Gora Clake, the Clockta.
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0: Love a Night, Eagle Eye Cherry, Seriously Addictive Music, It's Saved Tonight. In front of that, Phil Collins, In the Air Tonight. Phil Collins, a little bit of acting over the years. He was on stage as the Artful Dodger in Oliver, and then, of course, he was Buster in that movie in the 80s. Speaking of movies...
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2: In cinemas, Sunny Dancer is a sweet and heartfelt coming-of-age comedy starring Bella Ramsey. 17-year-old Ivy is angry at the world after going into cancer remission, so her parents sign her up for a summer at what she calls chemo camp.
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2: With a brilliant cast, including Neil Patrick Harris, this manages to find incredible joy and humour in a very heavy subject. It is uplifting and funny. Sunny Dancer gets 3.5 stars. Also in cinemas is The Pout Pout Fish, a colourful animated family adventure based on the best-selling kids' book. Nick Offerman perfectly voices Mr. Fish, a grumpy ocean recluse who accidentally bumps into an energetic baby sea dragon after their shipwrecked homes are destroyed.
5: Cheer up, mate.
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0: 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Somebody told me the Nova Noise is heading for 41,000.
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0: Love with Greg, remembering Stereophonics, seriously addictive music. It's maybe tomorrow. Well, tomorrow, Friday. Whoopee-doo. Got the midnight news and sport on the way. Shamrock Rovers were playing tonight. Find out how things panned out next. We'll see you the other side of midnight with your classic album.
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8: It's midnight. I'm Lindsay Dolan. Tusla have confirmed one of the teens killed in the crash on the M9 last weekend was in its care. It says two others among the five teenagers killed were known to the agency. It's been in contact with their families and is liaising with Gardaí. It comes as TikTok has declined an invitation to send representatives to a meeting of the Oireachtas Media Committee. Chair of the committee, Labour's Alan Kelly, does not believe the reasons given are valid.
9: My committee would do our business in the main in public. In relation to this issue, I certainly believe it has to be done in public. What we will be doing now is we will be writing back to TikTok, asking them to reconsider their position immediately. And we will be also in touch with Commissioner Mann. They ask them, have they any issue? And also, do you know what? So they can have a bit of company. We'll also invite other platforms to come as well.
8: The Enterprise Minister said he would support the introduction of a standalone offence for driving the wrong way down a motorway. New legislation is being considered by the Justice Minister following the deaths of the five teenagers in the crash on the M9 in Kildare over the weekend. Fianna Fáil MEP Billy Kelleher, meanwhile, has said driving in the wrong direction should be classified as attempted murder. Minister for Enterprise Peter Burke said the issue has to be taken seriously.
10: This is a real heinous crime and it should be called out as that. Secondly, I think Gardaí need to be supported in the training that they require, pursuit training, but also need to be supported in terms of key decision making at that particular juncture, because we've seen Gardaí having to go through the course to vindicate their name facing charges because they made live decisions to protect their communities.
8: A man in his 30s has died following a collision involving a car and a motorbike in County Cork this afternoon. Gardaí are appealing for witnesses to the collision that occurred on the N71 at Caha Pass at approximately 5 to 3. The motorcyclist was pronounced dead at the scene. His body has been removed to the mortuary at Cork University Hospital, where a post-mortem examination will take place. Gardaí are appealing to anyone who may have witnessed the collision to come forward. 40 e-scooters have been seized in County Limerick. Electric bikes and scramblers were also recovered under Operation Meekin. The discovery was made by Gardaí on Tuesday and yesterday when they also searched a number of properties. They used dynamometers to test e-scooters and establish compliance with the relevant legislative requirements. Over 80% of the rooms at the new National Children's Hospital are complete, according to its contractor. BAM Ireland said a further 690 are effectively finished and awaiting sign-off from the design team. The project has been affected by regular delays and cost overruns since it began. Political editor at the Journal, Christina Finn, said there's speculation over a wintertime opening, which has been criticised.
11: When you think of the logistics of actually moving, you know, very sick children from all the different children's hospitals around Dublin, you know, Crumlin, Tala, Temple Street, it's going to be such an operation in terms of ambulances, shutting down the city, moving children into the brand new facility. And there's questions whether a winter environment, be that, you know, at the end of this year or early into next year, if that's really the appropriate time.
8: A large section of the original Pride flag will be on display in Cork as part of a new LGBTI plus exhibition. The flag, which was once around 30 feet tall and 60 feet wide, was made in 1978 by artist and activist Gilbert Barker and will be at the Cork Public Museum for 4 months. It's the first time the flag has ever been loaned and exhibited outside the US. Roberta Odena is from Gilbert Baker's Historical Society.
12: This is so important that we are able to share this flag with the people of Cork and Ireland and the world, really, who will come to visit this incredible artifact, you know, particularly at a time when the most historically marginalized people are being attacked. This is a symbol of hope and resilience and a symbol of global solidarity.
8: It's 4 minutes past 12.
13: And in sport, Real Betis have officially confirmed the signing of Irish international Troy Parrott. Parrott arrived in Seville today to finalise his 5-year deal worth in the region of €20 million. The opportunity to play Champions League football is thought to have persuaded Parrott to choose Betis over West Ham United, who were also interested in the striker. Shamrock Rovers conceded a late equaliser against Finnish side Coops in the first leg of their Conference League playoff tie. At full time, it was 1-1 between the two sides. Rovers will travel to Finland next week needing a win to keep their European hopes alive. Fixture details have been confirmed for the Men's FAI Cup quarterfinals. On Friday, September 4th, Drogheda United welcome Galway United and Waterford hosts Sligo Rovers. Both matches kick off at 7:45. On Saturday, September 5th, Bohemians travel to St Patrick's Athletic for a 4 p.m. kickoff. And finally, on Sunday, September 6th, Derry City are at home against Dundalk at 4 p.m. It was a disappointing day for Ireland's men's and women's hockey teams at the World Cup. The men's team lost 3-1 against Spain, and this loss means they cannot make the second round. While the women's team needed a win against Belgium this evening, they had been leading for most of the match, but Belgium pulled 2 goals back to win 2-1 late on. This result means the women also cannot progress to the next round. Winners of this year's US Open will take home the biggest prize in Grand Slam tennis history. Just over €3 million will be awarded to the singles champions from an overall prize fund of nearly €93 million. The main draw gets underway next Sunday in New York. And finally, defending champion Carlos Alcaraz has confirmed he will make his return from injury at the US Open. The world number two has missed the last 2 Grand Slams, Roland Garros and Wimbledon, with a wrist injury sustained at the Barcelona Open during the spring. Alcaraz has lost the top ranking to Jannik Sinner, who he beat in last year's men's final at Flushing Meadows in New York. That's your news and sport. I'm Eve Conway. It's 6 minutes past the hour.
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15: Mainly dry and clear tonight with just the chance of the odd light shower, with lowest temperatures of 7 to 10 degrees. Tomorrow there will be a mixture of sunny spells and further scattered showers and highs of 18 degrees. 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
0: Okay, Philip, Paris Lynott, born today. Believe it or not, 77 years ago. He died at the age of 36 back in 1986, January 4th. Muso, co-founder, lead vocalist, bassist, primary songwriter of the one and only Lizzie, Thin Lizzy, noted for the pick-based style on the bass. Lynott was born in the West Midlands of England, grew up in Dublin with his grandparents. So we're going to go with one of the great Lizzie records. Well, in my humble estimation, it's Black Rose. I'm going to go with Róisín Dubh, a rock legend. The ninth album by Lizzie, released in 1979, described as one of the band's greatest, most successful records. The first time Gary Moore remained in the band long enough to actually put an album together. He'd had a couple of stints in 74 and 77 with the band. This album went to number two, making it the band's biggest charting, or highest charting album in the UK, and the fourth to get gold certification by the BPI. Black Rose included a second song Philo wrote about a member of his family, titled Sarah, the first appearing 1972's Shades of a Blue Orphanage about his grandmother, also named Sarah. This is about his newborn daughter. The last track, Róisín Dubh, trad songs, all arranged by Phil Innett and Gary Moore. Will You Go, Lassie Go, also known as Wild Mountain Time, is sometimes mistakenly credited as a trad song, but written by William McPeak. In actual fact. At least two of the songs, Waiting for an Alibi and S&M, were debuted in early gigs in 78 before Brian Robertson had left the band. So we remember Philo with Black Rose, Lizzie, your classic album on Nova.

0: good stuff. Lizzie. Hot Press, at the time reviewing the album, they said Black Rose marks no major departure from Lizzie's crystallised imagery and sound, though a poppier feel insinuates itself here and there, seemingly by design. Modern reviews, AllMusic described the album as Thin Lizzy's last true classic album, their most musically varied, accomplished and successful studio album, praising Gary Moore's presence as a perfect fit and singling out Do Anything You Want to Do, Waiting for an Alibi and Sarah as the standout tracks. That is your album as we remember Philo today. That is your lot. I'm Greg. I'll talk to you Saturday for the soundtrack at 7. Seriously Addictive Music continues through the night and into the wee small hours on Nova.
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